Today's Best Country, B103, with Standing Room Only by Tim McGraw. I'm your pal Al, joining you on this Monday night. Thanks for tuning in. We've got more of Today's Best Country coming your way with songs like Free and Easy, Down the Road I Go by Dierks Bentley, and Hate How You Look by Josh Ross. But for now, Kenny Chesney says Don't Happen Twice on Today's Best Country, B103.

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Up next, Sammy Kershaw's got a first-rate woman with second-rate feelings. 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

by you on today's Best Country, B103. We've got your No Talk Triple Play coming in just a few moments, but first... Treaty Oak Revival is bringing its Texas Country Rock Energy to Pinnacle Bank Arena on Saturday, July 11th. Larson Motors and B103 want to send you to the show on us. Larson Motors is even throwing in a $25 gift certificate to Gate 25 in the rail yard in Lincoln.

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9: 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Tonight, it's partly cloudy with a low of around 77 degrees. Breezy with a south wind 16 to 21 miles per hour with gusts as high as 32. Tomorrow, it's mostly sunny with a high near 93. Breezy with a south wind 15 to 18 miles per hour with gusts as high as 29. Tomorrow night, there's a chance of showers and thunderstorms, mainly before 1 a.m. Partly cloudy with a low of around 74. South wind 11 to 17 miles per hour with gusts as high as 29. Wednesday, it's mostly sunny with a high near 93. South wind 10 to 17 miles per hour with gusts as high as 26. That's been your AccuWeather forecast on today's Best Country. We've got more country music coming your way. 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

0: 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And before that, Praying for Daylight by Rascal Flatts. 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
3: Fox News, I'm John Saucier. U.S. and Iranian officials will resume high-level negotiations in Doha, Qatar tomorrow after a volatile weekend of military exchanges. Representative Jim Jordan on Fox Business.
4: Deal with their pursuit of nuclear weapons with Midnight Hammer, Epic Fury. And, of course, President Trump is, I just know this guy makes decisions with the best interests of America in mind.
3: House Minority Leader Hakeem Jeffries disagrees.
5: We need an all-hands-on-deck classified briefing for the entirety of the House of Representatives and the entirety of the Senate.
3: White House officials say they're hopeful a peace deal will be signed with Iran. The cleanup continues in Venezuela after two major devastating earthquakes at the end of last week. 1,700 people now confirmed dead. Rescue crews are combing through the rubble. Relief organizations say the first 72 hours after a natural disaster, the most crucial time period. 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

my mind on today's best country, B103. I'm your pal Al, joining you on this Monday night. Thanks for tuning in. We've got more of today's best country coming your way with songs like South of Sanity by Zach Top and Drunk Me by Mitchell Tenpenny. But for now, it's Chicks Dig It by Chris Cagle on today's best country, B103.

Zach Top with South of Sanity on today's Best Country, B103. Up next, Kenny Chesney's hopping the border because they just make them different down there. It's Beer in Mexico on today's Best Country, B103.

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I'm not strong enough to say no, says Blackhawk on today's Best Country, B103. We've got your No Talk Triple Play coming in just a few moments, but first... 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
0: 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Tonight, it's partly cloudy with a low of around 77 degrees, breezy with a south wind 16 to 21 miles per hour, with gusts as high as 32. Tomorrow, it's mostly sunny with a high near 93, breezy with a south wind 15 to 18 miles per hour, with gusts as high as 29. Tomorrow night, there's a chance of showers and thunderstorms, mainly before 1 a.m., partly cloudy with a low of around 74, south wind 11 to 17 miles per hour, with gusts as high as 29. Wednesday, it's mostly sunny with a high near 93, south wind 10 to 17 miles per hour, with gusts as high as 26. That's been your AccuWeather forecast on today's best country. We've got more country music coming your way. 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

0: 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And before that, Don't It by Billy Carrington. 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
3: Fox News, I'm Tom Graham. The Supreme Court ruling states can continue counting ballots as long as they're postmarked by Election Day. President Trump reacting.
4: The mail-in ballot ruling, which was a little bit surprising, gives people more time to vote illegally, let's say.
3: Now, the legal challenge was part of the Republican president's broader crackdown on most mail-in balloting, which he says breeds fraud. Democrats argue Trump is trying to suppress voter turnout. Seven people have been arrested. They're accused of vandalizing the reflecting pool outside the Lincoln Memorial in Washington.
5: Anyone who comes to this district who thinks that he or she is going to vandalize the reflecting pool or any kind of monument, you're facing 10 years in prison. So don't get smart because we're on the lookout for
3: U.S.
5: them.
3: U.S. Attorney for D.C., Jeanine Pirro. 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

Today's Best Country, B103, with Watermelon Moonshine by Lainey Wilson. I'm your pal Al, joining you on this Monday night. Thanks for tuning in. We've got more of today's Best Country coming your way with songs like Chillin' It by Cole Swindell and Rocky Mountain Low by Corey Kent featuring Coey Wetzel. But up next, It's As Good As I Once Was by Toby Keith on today's Best Country, B103.

Cole Swindell with Chillin' It on today's Best Country, B103. Up next, Jamie Johnson takes a look back at the good old days, formerly in black and white, now in color, on today's Best Country, B103.

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We've got your No Talk Triple Play coming in just a few moments, but first. 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
0: 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Tonight, it's partly cloudy with a low of around 77 degrees. Breezy with a south wind 16 to 21 miles per hour with gusts as high as 32. Tomorrow, it's mostly sunny with a high near 93. Breezy with a south wind 15 to 18 miles per hour with gusts as high as 29. Tomorrow night, there's a chance of showers and thunderstorms, mainly before 1 a.m., partly cloudy with a low of around 74. South wind 11 to 17 miles per hour with gusts as high as 29. Wednesday, it's mostly sunny with a high near 93. South wind 10 to 17 miles per hour with gusts as high as 26. That's been your AccuWeather forecast on today's Best Country. We've got more country music coming your way. 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

0: Jason Aldean with Lights Come On on today's Best Country, B103. And before that, Next to You, Next to Me by Shenandoah. We've got 30 minutes of continuous country coming your way, but first, let's take a look at the Community Notebook.
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0: 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The Morton James Public Library will hold its monthly board meeting on the second Wednesday of the month from 4 to 5 p.m. at the library. These meetings are open to the public and an agenda is kept continuously current and available for inspection at the library, located at 923 First Corso in Nebraska City. The next library board meeting will be on July 8th. And remember, you can always stay up to date with what's happening in River Country on
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0: Fox News, I'm Deborah Valentine. The Supreme Court releasing decisions on major cases today, including a 5-4 decision upholding a Mississippi law allowing postmarked mail-in ballots up to 5 days from an election. President Trump reacts.
5: That was a ruling that was, I think it was very detrimental to honest elections, but it is what it is.
0: The president says the decision makes passage of the Save America Act all the more important. Fox's Jared Halpern.
6: The Save America Act would restrict the use of mail-in ballots while adding proof of citizenship and voter ID requirements for voters.
0: The high court's expected to make public its ruling on birthright citizenship tomorrow. Tuesday's the last day of the high court's current term. The U.S. and Iran will meet for peace talks in Doha, Qatar on Tuesday. Fighting between the U.S. and Iran erupted over the weekend after IRGC attacks in the Persian Gulf. 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

Woman by Kane Brown on today's Best Country, B103. I'm your pal Al, joining you on this Monday night. Thanks for tuning in. We've got more of today's Best Country coming your way with songs like Kid Myself by John Morgan and Love You Anyway by Luke Combs. But for now, it's I Like It, I Love It by Tim McGraw on today's Best Country, B103.

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Up next, I think an important part of living a good life is being able to love the situation you're in. And in the case of Low Cash, they say, I love this life on today's Best Country, B103.

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0: 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We've got your No Talk Triple Play coming in just a few moments, but first... 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

window 17 miles per hour with gusts as high as 26. That's been your AccuWeather forecast on today's Best Country. 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
2: News. I'm Sue Guzman. The Supreme Court ruling Monday, states can continue counting ballots as long as they are postmarked by Election Day. President Trump with reaction.
3: The mail-in ballot ruling, which was a little bit surprising, gives people more time to vote illegally, let's say.
2: The legal challenge was part of the president's broader crackdown on most mail-in balloting, which he says breeds fraud. Democrats argue the president is trying to suppress voter turnout. U.S. Attorney for D.C. Jeanine Pirro promising to prosecute those who vandalized the reflecting pool outside the Lincoln Memorial.
4: Anyone who comes to this district who thinks that he or she is going to vandalize the reflecting pool or any kind of monument, you're facing 10 years in prison. So don't get smart because we're on the lookout for them.
2: Seven people have been arrested so far. 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

Rascal Flatts with Yours If You Want It on today's Best Country, B103. I'm your pal Al, joining you on this Monday night. Thanks for tuning in. We've got more of today's Best Country coming your way with songs like The Seashores of Old Mexico by George Strait and Turn This Truck Around by Jordan Davis. But up next, it's Hicktown by Jason Aldean on today's Best Country, B103.

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The Seashores of Old Mexico by George Strait on today's Best Country, B103. 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

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We've got your No Talk Triple Play coming in just a few moments, but first, stay up to date on all the latest contests, giveaways, trivia, and more by being part of the Morning Show Text Club by texting BUZZ to 402-873-1013.

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0: 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Tonight, it's partly cloudy with a low of around 77, breezy with a south wind 16 to 21 miles per hour, with gusts as high as 32. Tomorrow, it's mostly sunny with a high near 93, breezy with a south wind 15 to 18 miles per hour, with gusts as high as 29. Tomorrow night, there's a chance of showers and thunderstorms, mainly before 1 a.m., partly cloudy with a low of around 74. South winds 11 to 17 miles per hour, with gusts as high as 29. Wednesday, it's mostly sunny with a high near 93. South wind 10 to 17 miles per hour with gusts as high as 26. That's been your AccuWeather forecast on today's Best Country. 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

0: 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And before that, She Never Lets It Go to Her Heart by Tim McGraw. We've got 30 minutes of continuous country coming your way. 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

A heat advisory continues until 9 p.m. tomorrow night. 77 overnight under partly cloudy skies, southerly winds 8 to 15 miles per hour. Mainly clear Tuesday, 93. Slight chance of thunderstorms Tuesday night, lows around 76, cloudy skies. Temperatures a bit above average Wednesday and Thursday with highs in the low 90s. Storms possible both days. I'm weatherology meteorologist Laura Lockwood on News Channel Nebraska. Right now, it's 82 degrees.

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5: A heat advisory remains in effect. Lows level off around 77 overnight under partly cloudy skies. Winds out of the south, 8 to 15 miles per hour. Daytime highs approaching 93. Tuesday, mainly sunny skies. Chance of thunderstorms Tuesday night. Lows dip down to about 76. Overcast skies. Slight chance of thunderstorms Wednesday and Thursday with highs in the low 90s. I'm weatherology meteorologist Laura Lockwood on News Channel Nebraska. Right now, it's 82 degrees.
0: Warning. 30 minutes of continuous country may cause excessive boot tapping and spontaneous singing in traffic. You've been warned. 30 minutes of continuous country starts now on B103.

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3: A heat advisory remains in effect. Lows level off around 77 overnight under partly cloudy skies. Winds out of the south, 8 to 15 miles per hour. Daytime highs approaching 93. Tuesday, mainly sunny skies. Chance of thunderstorms Tuesday night. Lows dip down to about 76. Overcast skies. Slight chance of thunderstorms Wednesday and Thursday with highs in the low 90s. I'm weatherology meteorologist Laura Lockwood on News Channel Nebraska. Right now, 81.

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2: A heat advisory remains in effect. Lows level off around 77 overnight under partly cloudy skies. Winds out of the south, 8 to 15 miles per hour. Daytime highs approaching 93. Tuesday, mainly sunny skies. Chance of thunderstorms Tuesday night. Lows dip down to about 76. Overcast skies. Slight chance of thunderstorms Wednesday and Thursday with highs in the low 90s. I'm weatherology meteorologist Laura Lockwood on News Channel Nebraska. Right now, 81.
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3: A heat advisory remains in effect. Lows level off around 77 overnight under partly cloudy skies. Winds out of the south, 8 to 15 miles per hour. Daytime highs approaching 93. Tuesday, mainly sunny skies. Chance of thunderstorms Tuesday night. Lows dip down to about 76. Overcast skies. Slight chance of thunderstorms Wednesday and Thursday with highs in the low 90s. I'm weatherology meteorologist Laura Lockwood on News Channel Nebraska. Currently 88.

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0: 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News Channel Nebraska is not responsible for lost or delayed mail, telephone failures, or for email system malfunctions causing a contestant to lose a chance to participate. Employees of News Channel Nebraska and their immediate family members are not eligible to win. Winners are responsible for any and all taxes associated with winning the prize and must sign a W-9 form before receiving any prize valued at over $600. Management will have sole discretion to decide any questions concerning the interpretation of rules governing the promotion and the administration of the promotion, and such decision shall be final. News Channel Nebraska reserves a right to reject any incomplete or confusing guess and any guess not submitted in accordance with promotion rules. Participants will not have any expectation of privacy concerning the information submitted or the announcement of winners. Prizes will be held for a minimum of 60 days for their winner, and after that time, News Channel Nebraska has a right to redistribute those prize items. Thank you for taking part in our contest and for listening to today's Best Country B103 and Odo County Country.
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2: A heat advisory remains in effect. Lows level off around 77 overnight under partly cloudy skies. Winds out of the south, 8 to 15 miles per hour. Daytime highs approaching 93. Tuesday, mainly sunny skies. Chance of thunderstorms Tuesday night. Lows dip down to about 76. Overcast skies. Slight chance of thunderstorms Wednesday and Thursday with highs in the low 90s. I'm weatherology meteorologist Laura Lockwood on News Channel Nebraska. Currently 80.
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3: A heat advisory remains in effect. Lows level off around 77 overnight under partly cloudy skies. Winds out of the south, 8 to 15 miles per hour. Daytime highs approaching 93. Tuesday, mainly sunny skies. Chance of thunderstorms Tuesday night. Lows dip down to about 76. Overcast skies. Slight chance of thunderstorms Wednesday and Thursday with highs in the low 90s. I'm weatherology meteorologist Laura Lockwood on News Channel Nebraska. Currently 80.

the sky. 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London, Paris, paradise. 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

0: 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With How Far Will It Mow? 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
0: As you trim your lawn to perfection. All summer long, we'll be taking guesses on how far the mower will mow. Go. As we hit the highway on a tour of river country at the end of the summer. You can enter one guess at B103.fm and win bonus guesses throughout the summer on air, on Facebook, through texting, and on location. Whoever has the closest guess to the actual distance will be taking that bad boy home for themselves.
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0: 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How far will it mow? Going on all summer.
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5: A heat advisory remains in effect. Lows level off around 77 overnight under partly cloudy skies. Winds out of the south, 8 to 15 miles per hour. Daytime highs approaching 93. Tuesday, mainly sunny skies. Chance of thunderstorms Tuesday night. Lows dip down to about 76. Overcast skies. Slight chance of thunderstorms Wednesday and Thursday with highs in the low 90s. I'm weatherology meteorologist Laura Lockwood on News Channel Nebraska. Currently 80.
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0: As you trim your lawn to perfection. 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I mean, go. As we hit the highway on a tour of river country at the end of the summer. 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Whoever has the closest guess to the actual distance will be taking that bad boy home for themselves.
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6: A heat advisory continues until 9 p.m. tonight. Daytime highs approaching 93 today under mainly clear skies. Winds out of the south, 10 to 15 miles per hour. Cloudy skies expected tonight. Chance of thunderstorms, lows of aloft around 76. Sunshine mixed with clouds at times tomorrow. Slight chance for storms. Daytime highs approaching 92. I'm weatherology meteorologist Laura Lockwood on News Channel Nebraska. Right now, it's 80 degrees.

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0: This summer, B103 and No Limit Power are giving away a prize that's a cut above the rest. With How Far Will It Mow? You can take home a 61-inch Bad Boy Rebel mower this September and be the envy of your entire neighborhood.
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0: As you trim your lawn to perfection. All summer long, we'll be taking guesses on how far the mower will mow. I mean, go. As we hit the highway on a tour of river country at the end of the summer. 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
7: A heat advisory continues until 9 p.m. tonight. Daytime highs approaching 93 today under mainly clear skies. Winds out of the south, 10 to 15 miles per hour. Cloudy skies expected tonight. Chance of thunderstorms, lows level off around 76. Sunshine mixed with clouds at times tomorrow. Slight chance for storms. Daytime highs approaching 92. I'm weatherology meteorologist Laura Lockwood on News Channel Nebraska. Right now, it's 79 degrees.
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0: We are
3: News. I'm Sue Guzman. President Trump says special envoy Steve Witkoff and Jared Kushner are on their way to meet with Iranian leaders for another round of talks today.
4: President Trump saying that tomorrow's meeting came at the request of Iran. Now, Iran's foreign ministry saying this is not the case, and that while they've been in contact with mediators in Qatar, that no technical talks are scheduled.
3: Fox's Alexandria Hoff. Today's the final day of the Supreme Court's current term, and three major rulings are expected.
5: Cases include the closely watched challenge to President Trump's executive order limiting birthright citizenship. Lower courts have concluded the action violates or likely violates the 14th Amendment. Another case is one involving a Republican challenge to campaign finance limits and LGBTQ rights cases from Idaho and West Virginia that deal with transgender students in public school sports.
3: This is Tanya J. Powers. 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
0: County.

Here's Chris Stapleton and White Horse right here on today's Best Country. It's B103. Hey, Ben Root riding along into this final day of the month with a visit right here from Luke Bryan on today's Best Country B103.

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0: My old friend, a visit right there from Mr. Tim McGraw. Today's Best Country, B103. It's streaming out there, too, everywhere. Worldwide at B103.fm. A fantastic Monday or Tuesday to you. It's not Monday. What am I thinking? Let's not do that again. One Monday's enough during the week, right? It is Tuesday. It is the final day of June, and it is another hot one, it looks like, here today. We'll talk about that weather and the forecast again for you coming up here in just a few moments with weatherology, folks. Local news starts up next hour as we'll visit with Dan Swanson and find out what's going on around River Country. Also, coming up, we got ag news starting up in a moment. It's the agribusiness news, to be precise. 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All right, we're going to find out what's up in the community notebook later on this hour, and we'll check out some of your River Country reactions. Not a ton of reactions given just yet. I think maybe because this is an embarrassing one you don't want to talk about, maybe. But the River Country reaction question is your chance to win $10 Nebraska Lottery Scratchers. This week we're going to pick a winner on Thursday. So you've got till the morning show on Thursday to chime in. As Thursday is National I Forgot Day, so I'm asking you, what's the most embarrassing thing you've ever forgotten? Just include the word forgot and text me at 402-873-1170. We'll look at some of your responses here on the morning show, and on Thursday, we'll pick a winner to get $10 Nebraska Lottery Scratchers. It's as easy as that. All right, more music's on the way in just a few. Going to drop in this ag check as mentioned. And we've got Joe Nichols starting a no-talk triple play right here on today's Best Country, B103.
1: National corn and soybean condition ratings declined over the past week. Hello, I'm Kellen Havikin with the latest agribusiness news on Brownfield. 100 years ago, Pioneer's founders had a vision that transformed the future of agriculture, and they've been innovating ever since. See how it all started at pioneer.com/100. Development conditions were generally favorable in much of the Midwest and Plains. While this week's heat wave could cause some stress, it would be welcome in some excessively wet growing areas. 67% of U.S. corn is in good to excellent shape, 65% are soybeans are in that category, and 48% of winter wheat's been harvested. A central Kansas farmer says weather extremes may have impacted his crop's yield potential this year. Rick Schlender says hail impacted his corn, soybeans, and wheat.
2: Some fairly major damage, but majority of it looks good. They've responded since those hail storms, so I think we'll be all right.
1: He says it was extremely dry earlier this year, and then the weather pattern changed dramatically.
2: Too much rain in some areas. Other areas have had about the right amount, so we're sitting pretty good. We came through wheat harvest fairly dry.
1: He tells Brownfield harvest was smooth.
2: The quality was fairly good. We did have some disease issues with the wheat streak, so that did hurt test weights and quality there. For the most part, it was good.
1: A southeast Nebraska farmer says crop conditions have exceeded his expectations so far. Logan Bredemeyer says timely rains have busted the ongoing drought.
3: We got a lot of corn that's getting ready to tassel, or at least the early planted stuff that's ready to start chewing tassels or has tasseled. Beans are starting to really take hold and take off. Our 30-inch beans are really getting close to canopy now.
1: He tells Brownfield he's concerned about this week's heat wave.
3: Strong south wind and the heat and humidity kind of makes me feel a lot like the weather we got last July when we had some southern gross pressure start to roll in, which was right around this time of year.
1: The agronomy innovation marketing manager with Pioneer says conditions are right across much of the Corn Belt for crop diseases to impact yields.
4: We got weather patterns that are starting to be conducive for northern corn leaf blight and tar spot.
1: Trenton Brisby says generally recommended fungicide application timings around the VT to R1 growth stage in corn can protect yield. However, Pioneer's new AI-enhanced fungicide timing tool is giving farmers even more precise instruction.
4: We're using some of the most sophisticated AI machine learning models, and we're working with growers on this, and then we're really taking a look at the precip and the forecast. All that kind of gets plugged in, and we're starting to predict when that disease is going to hit.
1: And U.S. corn continues to ship out of a relatively rapid pace. I'm Kellen Havikin for Brownfield.
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9: A heat advisory continues until 9 p.m. tonight. Daytime highs approaching 93 today under mainly clear skies. Winds out of the south, 10 to 15 miles per hour. Cloudy skies expected tonight. Chance of thunderstorms, lulls of a lot around 76. Sunshine mixed with clouds at times tomorrow. Slight chance for storms. Daytime highs approaching 92. I'm weatherology meteorologist Laura Lockwood on News Channel Nebraska. Right now, it's 79 degrees.

Don't Tell on Me. There's one from Jason Aldean on today's Best Country, B103, and around the planet, B103.fm as well. Hope your day is going smoothly as we make it to the music here today. We've got a visit from Bailey Zimmerman with his new one in a bit. And we'll drop in and check out your community notebook on the way, too. Right now, I want to let you know, though, that we've got our Community Hero program continuing on thanks to Medica and News Channel Nebraska. We're honoring folks all over the state with these Community Hero Awards, but they can't win an award if they're not nominated. So nominate somebody today. 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Doesn't matter. 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Click on Community Hero off the promos tab up top. 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

0: profit of their choice to make their community that much better. It's called Community Hero, going on through at least July, thanks to Medica and NCN. All right, back to more music with Bailey Zimmerman and some Parmalee coming up as well.
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9: A heat advisory continues. Sunshine mixed with clouds at times today, with daytime highs approaching 93. Winds out of the south, 10 to 15 miles per hour. Cloudy skies expected tonight. Chance of thunderstorms, lows level off around 76. Slight chance for storms tomorrow. Daytime highs approaching 92. Sunshine mixed with clouds at times. I'm weatherology meteorologist Laura Lockwood on News Channel Nebraska. Right now, 78.

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4: Meeting in Doha is going to be perhaps important, perhaps not. We're going to find out.
3: President Trump in the Oval Office on today's talks in Qatar as the U.S. and Iran will meet separately with mediators from that country in Pakistan.
5: U.S. Special Envoys Kushner and Witkoff will be in attendance and are expected to meet directly with the Qatari Prime Minister, according to a diplomat familiar with the talks. Technical talks about the MOU are then scheduled to take place on Wednesday.
3: Fox's Trey Yinks in Tel Aviv. The final hours in the current term of the U.S. Supreme Court, four major decisions expected to be released this morning, including a test of the 14th Amendment's birthright citizenship clause, and at least 1,700 people are dead from the twin earthquakes in northern Venezuela. First responders searching for those who still may be alive. 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
9: 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Thanks for hanging out with me, Ben Root, here on the last day of June. Going to check out what's going on out there with the latest news information right now, our first news check of the day. 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
10: Thank you. Good morning. Nebraska City Police are involved in an investigation of mushroom products sold at downtown smoke shops that led to a warrant for the seizure of business records, marketing materials, and surveillance video. Court records say police assisted the Nebraska Attorney General's office in the January purchase of mushroom products that tested positive for compounds investigators believe are chemically similar to analogs of psilocybin. Police sent out a cease and desist letter to two businesses on May 6 and say the identified products were no longer available when undercover officers returned May 12. However, officers asked for alternative mushroom products, and police affidavits claim those products also had similar chemical structures to illegal substances. The Otoe County Attorney's Office says the investigation is ongoing, but charges are not pending. The affidavit mentions marketing items that reference product effects. Police describe packaging on one product as offering a full experience, and investigators say store clerks discussed psychoactive effects. The affidavits say when asked for alternatives, clerks in both stores suggested a gummies product that officers did not purchase. The affidavit says one package of a purchased product claimed a proprietary mushroom blend that does not violate federal law, and another package said no illegal compounds were present. One package warned that use could cause a person to fail a drug test. Police say the May 6 letter warned that sale of illegal mushroom products could result in criminal prosecution. Democratic candidates for statewide offices are embracing the challenger status in campaigns against Republican opponents. NCN's Timothy Hackett has more.
11: Three women vying for the chance to become a relatively rare Democrat to occupy a Nebraska political office took part in a candidate forum in the tiny town of Tobias last Thursday. all testifying to the value of meeting prospective voters in person and getting a chance to directly spread their messages. Secretary of State candidate Sarah Slattery said the current holder of that office, Bob Evnen, has established Nebraska as the gold standard for how safe and fair elections should be run. But Evnen was ousted by election security critic Scott Peterson in the Republican primary. And Slattery said that the nature of this campaign for this particular kind of office could provide a pathway for someone from a so-called underdog party to make some noise.
2: Sticking to your partisan guns is necessarily what people are doing because it's gotten us here and everyone is suffering equally. We're all paying too much for gas. I think that because of the nature of this office, that this race is going to be more competitive than people maybe would have thought.
11: Attorney General candidate Jocelyn Brasher is fully aware that her campaign could be an uphill battle, but that's mainly because she knows the office and the person occupying it on a direct level. Brasher was an assistant attorney general for 5 years and overlapped for about a year with current AG Mike Hilgers, whom Brasher says has taken the office in the wrong direction.
7: My message is resonating. I'm running a very nonpartisan campaign because this is a partisan office. I'm running as a Democrat, but we need to leave the politics out of this office. And that is something Mike Hilgers has not done. He has brought the politics way too much into this office. He's taken this office in the wrong direction over the past 3.5 years, and the people don't like what he's done with this office.
11: Meanwhile, Michaela Conway, candidate for the District 5 seat on the State Board of Education, mostly rejected the notion of being the underdog candidate in her campaign against Republican Angie Ebersbacher because 4 of the 8 seats on the board are currently held by Democrats. Though that fact shouldn't matter much, Conway said, in what is supposed to be a nonpartisan position that focuses much more on policy rather than political agendas.
12: It's a nonpartisan position, and it makes decisions for the entire state. No matter where those students live, no matter where those teachers are working, the decisions made by the board impact everyone. We may not share politics, and that's okay. I think what we have to remember going into this is that we do share priorities.
11: Election Day is November 3rd. From Tobias, Tim Hackett, News Channel Nebraska.
10: Thank you, Tim. The Otter County Fair has scheduled the Janky to Swanky Exchange Night at 6 p.m. July 8th at the Fair Center. 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Other special fair contests include Nebraska Windmills Photo Contest, Unfinished Quilt Block Contest, and a Wood Palette Challenge. 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
14: A heat advisory continues. Sunshine mixed with clouds at times today, with daytime highs approaching 93. Winds out of the south, 10 to 15 miles per hour. Cloudy skies expected tonight. Chance of thunderstorms, lows level off around 76. Slight chance for storms. Tomorrow, daytime highs approaching 92. Sunshine mixed with clouds at times. I'm weatherology meteorologist Laura Lockwood on News Channel Nebraska. Right now, 78.
9: That's a look at the forecast. More weatherology weather center. We'll give you more details in just a bit when it comes to the forecast. Right now, though, we have Natalie and Allison with our Pledge of Allegiance, followed by a patriotic salute tune from John Michael Montgomery. 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

0: Little Rocky Mountain Low right there from Corey Kent with Cole Wetzel on today's Best Country B103. And streaming at B103.fm as well. All right, as we get through the music here this morning, I want to let you know next week we've got a ticket giveaway going on via our Facebook page. While we don't play them on the airwaves here, I know some folks out there who enjoy this band, and they are a country band, but hey, I don't control all the music we play on air. It would be quite the wide range if it was up to me, but hey, it's not. So that's how it goes. Treaty Oak Revival, though, they are a strong southern-sounding rock band, Texan country, if you will. And they'll be out there at Pinnacle Bank Arena July 11th. That is a Saturday, 1 week from this Saturday, as a matter of fact. Next week, we will team up with Larson Motors to send you to the show on us. We've got 5 pairs of tickets to give away, and we'll do it on our Facebook page starting on Monday. I'll put a post up on Monday next week, and you'll need to share a comment with who you're going to go to that show with. Who is your concert partner? We'll want that after we post it on Monday. And not only will we give you a chance to win tickets to the show with that, but also Larson Motors is chipping in with a $25 gift certificate to Gate 25, the rail yard in Lincoln. So you can have dinner and a show. How about that? We'll give away the tickets next week. Again, I'll put the post up on Monday. Check our Facebook page and tag whoever it is that you'll be going to the show with, and you'll have a chance to win those tickets. 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Treaty Oak Revival at PBA in Lincoln, Saturday, July 11th. Thanks to Larson Motors and today's Best Country, B103.
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9: A heat advisory continues.
3: Sunshine mixed with clouds at times today, with daytime highs approaching 93. Winds out of the south, 10 to 15 miles per hour. Cloudy skies expected tonight. Chance of thunderstorms, lows of a low around 76. Slight chance for storms tomorrow. Daytime highs approaching 92. Sunshine mixed with clouds at times. I'm weatherology meteorologist Laura Lockwood on News Channel Nebraska. Right now, 78.

0: Riley Green, damn good day to leave. Right here at today's Best Country, B103. 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On the way, we'll drop in and check the latest local news, info, forecast, and some ag details on the horizon. But hey, it's time for some good news stories right now, isn't it? I think so. Let's check it out and see what kind of positivity we can send your way. First up, on the food scene, a chef is going viral for showing how to feed a family for as little as $5. Yes, a whole family. While still making food that, you know, tastes good. His name is Chef Mo. He shares budget-friendly recipes using just very simple ingredients. He got inspired by a mom who was struggling. He wanted to help her, so he shifted his content to focus on those facing food insecurity. Says with the right skills, affordable meals can actually still taste like they are high quality. So kudos to him on making that change. That's awesome. And the CEO of Snapchat, not sure if you've heard about this, Evan Spiegel. He is married to model Miranda Kerr. And they have helped wipe out $500+ million. That's over $500 million in medical debt for people in California. What'd that cover? Five people? No. Over 250,000 people there in California are having their medical debt wiped out. They worked with a nonprofit to fund the purchase and forgiveness of medical bills. And the people in need don't even have to fill out an application. They're just going to get letters in the mail saying, hey, your debt's been erased. I would feel skeptical if I got that letter in the mail, though, right? Want to make sure everything's A-okay. But no, this is legit. 250,000 people getting their medical debt covered by those two. So, hey, kudos to Evan and Miranda for doing that. That's awesome. All right, more music's coming up shortly. Going to drop in and check in the news when we come back here on B103.
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2: Everything about Democrat Dan Osborne is fake.
3: Osborne says he's independent, but he's endorsed by the Democrat machine. Osborne admitted he'd give Democrats control of the Senate.
2: Dan Osborne said he'd have been the deciding vote to tax our tips, overtime, and Social Security.
3: Taking thousands out of our pockets. Then he'd turn around and give that money and citizenship to illegal immigrants. Just listen.
4: A clear path and a streamline to citizenship. Just give him a damn Social Security card already.
2: Dan Osborne claims he's for the working man, but Osborne and his wife paid themselves hundreds of thousands of dollars through shady Wyoming companies they control, skirting election laws.
3: Osborne and his family have pocketed nearly $500,000 already.
2: And you know, some of that money was raised with a man who allegedly trafficked young girls for Jeffrey Epstein.
3: Gross. Don't be fooled by fake Dan Osborne.
2: Paid for by Pete Ricketts for Senate.
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0: 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On the way, we'll drop in a look at your funeral announcements, forecast, and more ag info with the final commodity and livestock report. 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
7: Thank you. Good morning.

0: were no longer available when undercover officers returned May 12th. However, officers asked for alternative mushroom products, and police affidavits claim those products also had similar chemical structures to illegal substances. The Otto County Attorney's Office says the investigation is ongoing, but charges are not pending. The affidavit mentions marketing items that reference product effects. Police describe packaging on one product as offering a full experience, and investigators say store clerks discussed psychoactive effects. The affidavits say when asked for alternatives, clerks in both stores suggested a gummies product that officers did not purchase. The affidavit says one package of a purchased product claimed a proprietary mushroom blend that does not violate federal law, and another package said no illegal compounds were present. One package warned that use could cause a person to fail a drug test. Police say the May 6 letter warned that sale of illegal mushroom products could result in criminal prosecution. Democratic candidates for statewide offices are embracing the challenger status in campaigns against Republican opponents. NCN's Timothy Hackett has more.
1: Three women vying for the chance to become a relatively rare Democrat to occupy a Nebraska political office took part in a candidate forum in the tiny town of Tobias last Thursday, all testifying to the value of meeting prospective voters in person and getting a chance to directly spread their messages. Secretary of State candidate Sarah Slattery said the current holder of that office, Bob Evnen, has established Nebraska as the gold standard for how safe and fair elections should be run. But Evnen was ousted by election security critic Scott Peterson in the Republican primary. And Slattery said that the nature of this campaign for this particular kind of office could provide a pathway for someone from a so-called underdog party to make some noise.
2: Sticking to your partisan guns is necessarily what people are doing because it's gotten us here and everyone is suffering equally. We're all paying too much for gas. I think that because of the nature of this office, that this race is going to be more competitive than people maybe would have thought.
1: Attorney General candidate Jocelyn Brasher is fully aware that her campaign could be an uphill battle, but that's mainly because she knows the office and the person occupying it on a direct level. Brasher was an assistant attorney general for 5 years and overlapped for about a year with current AG Mike Hilgers, whom Brasher says has taken the office in the wrong direction.
3: My message is resonating. I'm running a very nonpartisan campaign because this is a partisan office. I'm running as a Democrat, but we need to leave the politics out of this office. And that is something Mike Hilgers has not done. He has brought the politics way too much into this office. He's taken this office in the wrong direction over the past 3.5 years, and the people don't like what he's done with this office.
1: Meanwhile, Michaela Conway, candidate for the District 5 seat on the State Board of Education, mostly rejected the notion of being the underdog candidate in her campaign against Republican Angie Ebersbacher because 4 of the 8 seats on the board are currently held by Democrats. Though that fact shouldn't matter much, Conway said, in what is supposed to be a nonpartisan position that focuses much more on policy rather than political agendas.
4: It's a nonpartisan position, and it makes decisions for the entire state. No matter where those students live, no matter where those teachers are working, the decisions made by the board impact everyone. We may not share politics, and that's okay. I think what we have to remember going into this is that we do share priorities.
1: Election day is November 3rd. From Tobias, Tim Hackett, News Channel Nebraska.
0: Thank you, Tim. The Otter County Fair has scheduled the Janky to Swanky Exchange Night at 6 p.m. July 8th at the Fair Center. The Open Class Project challenges competitors to exchange janky items and turn them into swanky items to be checked in at the fairgrounds July 30th. Other special fair contests include Nebraska Windmills Photo Contest, Unfinished Quilt Block Contest, and a Wood Palette Challenge. Awards are also available for open class barn quilts, jerky, and salsa. The River Stage is at 9.5 feet. 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

0: 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Benjamin Carl Ben Leuenberger of Odo, formerly of Tecumseh, passed away unexpectedly Tuesday, June 23rd, having reached the earthly age of 39. Funeral services will be at 10:30 Thursday morning at the St. Paul's United Church of Christ, Maple Grove in rural Tecumseh. That service will be live streamed on the Wareham Mortuary Facebook page. Visitation will go from 9 to 8 with the family greeting friends from 6 till 8 on Wednesday at the Wareham Mortuary in Tecumseh. Memorials may go to the family's choice. Interment will follow services in the Tecumseh Cemetery, and Wareham Mortuary is in charge of the arrangements for Benjamin Carl Ben Leuenberger. For the full funeral listings and a complete obituary archive, visit newschannelnebraska.com.
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2: A heat advisory continues. Sunshine mixed with clouds at times today, with daytime highs approaching 93. Winds out of the south, 10 to 15 miles per hour. Cloudy skies expected tonight. Chance of thunderstorms, lows of a low around 76. Slight chance for storms. Tomorrow, daytime highs approaching 92. Sunshine mixed with clouds at times. I'm weatherology meteorologist Laura Lockwood on News Channel Nebraska. Currently, it's 75 degrees.

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0: Kenny Chesney's latest one. It's called Carry On, right here on today's Best Country, B103, and on the World Wide Web, B103.fm. More ag info coming up in a moment. We got your final commodity and livestock report here next, thanks to B&C Truck and Tire Repair, providing 24-hour mobile heavy-duty truck repair and in-shop repair services for the tri-state area. You can call them at 712-309-5392. As we make our way through the music here this morning, a check of our River Country reaction for this week. My question to you, where you can win $10 in Nebraska Lottery Scratchers just for responding, what is something you have forgotten? As a matter of fact, I'm asking for the most embarrassing thing you have forgotten, because Thursday, 2 days from today, is National I Forgot Day. Is it an anniversary, a birthday? Did you walk outside and forget your, you know, some sort of clothing or some sort? And you're like, whoops. Did you leave and forget keys? That might be what I would have to go with. We did that once at the place we live right now. Neither of us grabbed the keys and we locked the door behind us. So we had to call somebody to get us into the house. That stunk. I'll tell you that much. That was an expensive mistake to make. But chime in by texting what it is that you forgot. Include the word forgot, because then it will show up on my list here. And let us know what it is. Text to 402-873-1170. One person says they forgot money. Whoops. One person, I love this, forgot it was my day off. Oh my goodness. I've seen people do that before, forgetting it was their day off, and they came into work different places where I've worked before. It's hilarious. Embarrassing, too, and that's what we're going for. Most embarrassing thing you forgot. Two different people both said deodorant, so hey, you're not alone in that one. Forgetting deodorant, man, I've done that before. That is embarrassing. I'm with you there. It just is, it's rough, too. And we got a couple of other ones here, too. One was a makeup incident. Maybe I'll get into that later on. And one person forgot how to write a certain letter. What? Yes, someone said they forgot how to write a lowercase f, as in Frank. I don't know how that's something you forget, but I've tried to handwrite before. Maybe that's what they're talking about, like script. What do you call it? Cursive? Because I don't even think they teach that in school anymore. But I was trying to write handwriting and what have you a few years ago, and I'm like, how do you write this? And I don't remember how to make certain letters in handwriting, because I haven't done handwriting in ages. So yeah, that's kind of embarrassing, too. So hey, what is it that's the most embarrassing thing you've forgotten? Text it. Include the word forgot. 402-873-1170. Forgot something. You know, forgot to show up for a meeting. I don't know. Job interview. That's not good. Let me know. Just text it in to 402-873-1170. All right, that's your River Country reaction this week. Somebody from all those texts will get picked to win $10 in scratchers Thursday this week here on B103.
1: Hogs were mixed Monday. Soybeans, cattle, and corn finished lower. I'm John Perkins with a Brownfield market update. Speed wins. That's why Stein is focused on delivering higher yielding genetics faster than the competition, and why they release more new Enlist E3 lines than any other company. Stein has yield. Soybeans were lower on fund and technical selling. The heat dome and the forecast for much of the Midwest is expected to moderate by this weekend. The USDA is expected to raise its soybean planted area number on Tuesday in the USDA's planted acreage update. July beans were 17.5 lower at 11.08¾. August was down 17.25 at 11.19¼. July bean meal was down $2.30 at $304.70. July soybean oil was 223 points lower at 69.07. Corn was down. Monitoring the heat dome impact as a significant portion of the crop enters the pollination phase. Corn acres could be down from March with quarterly stocks up on the year. July was down 10¾ at 402. September was 11.5 lower at 410¼. And wheat was lower. USDA is expected to report record low wheat planted area along with the largest stocks in a few years on the 30th. After the recent decline, U.S. soft wheat prices are more competitive on the export market. July Chicago was 8¾ lower at 569.5. July Kansas City was down 11 at 6. July Minneapolis was 29¾ lower at 545¾. Live and feeder cattle were lower on fund liquidation. Megan Grebner has more on cash livestock in just a bit. August live was down 225 at 243.57. October was $1.82 lower at 237.37. August feeders were down 237 at 367.47. And nearby hogs were higher. Deferred months were lower as traders adjusted spreads. July was up 90 at 93.82, and August was 70 higher at 97.27. Megan Grebner has that full look at the cash livestock markets after this.
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4: 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Show lists for the week are higher in Kansas, slightly lower in Nebraska and Colorado, and lower in Texas. Look for significant trade volume to hold out until midweek or later. Box beef closed higher and sharply higher with solid demand for light offerings. Choice up 41 cents at $391.44. Select was 260 higher at $374.18. Estimated cattle slaughter was 107,000 head. Cash hog prices at the major direct markets had no comparison, but a solid negotiated run. Processors were a little more aggressive in their procurement efforts Monday afternoon. The five-day rolling average for barrows and gilts at the National Daily Direct was 96.59. It was 95.38 for the Western Corn Belt. Pork values closed higher, up 229 at 97.66. Bellies were up sharply. And estimated hog slaughter was 485,000 head. I'm Megan Grebner, Brownfield Ag News.
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0: Ella Langley and Morgan Wallen. I can't love you anymore. Right here on today's best country, B103. And streaming around the world, too. Going global, B103.fm also. All right, as we wind this hour down, we've got a check of the latest news info, of course, coming up shortly. Nationally and locally, forecast all the way. More ag info next hour, too. But let's wrap up this hour. Talking about, apparently, something that the healthcare professionals are saying is not good for you. And, you know, so many guys especially have done this for years. What is it? Sucking in your stomach. That's right. Especially this time of the year, right? You go out to the pool, you're like, whoa, better make it look like I'm not so overweight. Or you maybe just doing this in pictures. But a lot of people sucking the gut in. Experts say holding it in can actually make a chain reaction throughout your body called ab gripping or hourglass syndrome. Especially bad for women, causing a whole host of negative issues. Back, hip, rib, or even jaw tension. Wow, jaw. Okay. Pelvic floor issues and pain in the chest and ribs. Physical therapists say the solution is not to do more crunches. They say instead, learn to relax your abdominal muscles, improve your posture, and remind yourself to stop holding in your stomach altogether. Might want to look good for the photo, but in the end, sucking in your gut is not worth it, they say. How about you just take pictures that don't show your, you know, belly? Maybe that's one way to go. I don't know. But, yeah, I don't know. People seem to do that all the time. I might do it a little bit on occasion myself. But, you know, I just try to wear looser clothing. It's my strategy. All right, more music's on the way in a bit. I'm going to come back here with local news, national news, and more. All on the way right here on today's Best Country, B103.
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8: News, I'm D'Angelosi. The Supreme Court is set to release its final decisions before summer break, and we're waiting on two big cases, one about birthright citizenship.
9: Since its ratification following the Civil War, the 14th Amendment has been understood to grant U.S. citizenship to anyone born on American soil. An executive order from President Trump would end that for children born to parents in the country illegally or temporarily. Most justices appeared skeptical of the Trump administration's case.
8: Fox's Jared Halpern and the other.
10: The Supreme Court will decide whether
7: Idaho, and West Virginia's law is preventing transgender athletes from participating in girls' and women's school sports teams can stand.
8: That is Fox's Kristen Goodwin, U.S. envoys Jared Kushner and Steve Witkoff, and Iranian officials are in Qatar for indirect talks after a tense weekend, threatened to put their peace deal at risk. 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
3: A fantastic Tuesday morning to you here on today's Best Country, B103 and B103.FM as well. 4 minutes into the 7 o'clock hour and already 77 degrees here this morning in Nebraska City. As a matter of fact, another hot one on tap here today, and we'll talk about it and look at the numbers we got to yesterday here in just a bit. Right now, though, it's the news. This latest news check brought to you by Action Technology Services, helping everyday people and businesses with everyday tech problems. If you need tech help, call them at 402-713-0635. With the latest news, here's Dan.
4: Thank you. Good morning. Nebraska City Police are involved in an investigation of mushroom products sold at downtown smoke shops that led to a warrant for the seizure of business records, marketing materials, and surveillance video. Court records say police assisted the Nebraska Attorney General's office in the January purchase of mushroom products that tested positive for compounds investigators believe are chemically similar to analogs of psilocybin. Police sent out a cease and desist letter to two businesses on May 6 and say the identified products were no longer available when undercover officers returned May 12. However, officers asked for alternative mushroom products, and police affidavits claim those products also had similar chemical structures to illegal substances. The Otoe County Attorney's Office says the investigation is ongoing, but charges are not pending. The affidavit mentions marketing items that reference product effects. Police describe packaging on one product as offering a full experience. And investigators say store clerks discussed psychoactive effects. The affidavits say when asked for alternatives, clerks in both stores suggested a gummies product that officers did not purchase. The affidavit says one package of a purchased product claimed a proprietary mushroom blend that does not violate federal law, and another package said no illegal compounds were present. One package warned that use could cause a person to fail a drug test. Police say the May 6 letter warned that sale of illegal mushroom products could result in criminal prosecution. Democratic candidates for statewide offices are embracing the challenger status in campaigns against Republican opponents. NCN's Timothy Hackett has more.
5: Three women vying for the chance to become a relatively rare Democrat to occupy a Nebraska political office took part in a candidate forum in the tiny town of Tobias last Thursday, all testifying to the value of meeting prospective voters in person and getting a chance to directly spread their messages. Secretary of State candidate Sarah Slattery said the current holder of that office, Bob Evnen, has established Nebraska as the gold standard for how safe and fair elections should be run. But Evnen was ousted by election security critic Scott Peterson in the Republican primary. And Slattery said that the nature of this campaign for this particular kind of office could provide a pathway for someone from a so-called underdog party to make some noise.
6: Sticking to your partisan guns is necessarily what people are doing because it's gotten us here and everyone is suffering equally. We're all paying too much for gas. I think that because of the nature of this office, that this race is going to be more competitive than people maybe would have thought.
5: Attorney General candidate Jocelyn Brasher is fully aware that her campaign could be an uphill battle, but that's mainly because she knows the office and the person occupying it on a direct level. Brasher was an assistant attorney general for 5 years and overlapped for about a year with current AG Mike Hilgers, who whom Brasher says has taken the office in the wrong direction.
7: My message is resonating. I'm running a very nonpartisan campaign because this is a partisan office. I'm running as a Democrat, but we need to leave the politics out of this office. And that is something Mike Hilgers has not done. He's brought the politics way too much into this office. He's taken this office in the wrong direction over the past 3.5 years, and the people don't like what he's done with this office.
5: Meanwhile, Michaela Conway, candidate for the District 5 seat on the State Board of Education, mostly rejected the notion of being the underdog candidate in her campaign against Republican Angie Ebersbacher because 4 of the 8 seats on the board are currently held by Democrats. Though that fact shouldn't matter much, Conway said, in what is supposed to be a nonpartisan position that focuses much more on policy rather than political agendas.
8: It's a nonpartisan position, and it makes decisions for the entire state. No matter where those students live, no matter where those teachers are working, the decisions made by the board impact everyone. We may not share politics, and that's okay. I think what we have to remember going into this is that we do share priorities.
5: Election day is November 3rd. From Tobias, Tim Hackett, News Channel Nebraska.
4: 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The Open Class Project challenges competitors to exchange janky items and turn them into swanky items to be checked in at the fairgrounds July 30th. Others. Special fair contests include Nebraska Windmills Photo Contest, Unfinished Quilt Block Contest, and a Wood Palette Challenge. 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The River Stage is at 9.5 feet. 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
3: Well, looking at our gauge here at the radio station, yesterday we hit a high of 94. And our low yesterday, it says here, was 77. So it wasn't as low as what it said here on my computer. We only got down to 77 for a low yesterday. And if that's the case, according to our gauge here at the radio station, 77 would be a record high low by 1 degree. Back in 96, 30 years ago, we got to a low of 76. That was the previous record high. Of course, this is unofficial. It's just going by our gauge here at the radio station. But that would be a record high low yesterday. 94. Not a record high by any way, shape, or means. Here in River Country for Nebraska, it is a heat advisory still going on until 9 o'clock tonight. So that is continuing as it was yesterday. And it's still an extreme heat warning till 9 o'clock tonight for the listening area in Iowa, Missouri, and Kansas. For the forecast details, mostly sunny and a high of 93 degrees today. A little less windy, around 25 miles per hour instead of 35 miles per hour. 30% chance of showers and thunderstorms here tonight before midnight. Increase in clouds, low of 76. 10% chance of showers tomorrow morning, partly sunny and 92. On Thursday, 30% chance of showers in the morning, partly sunny and 91. On Friday, back up to 94 and mostly sunny there. For the 4th on Saturday, 93 and mostly sunny with a slight chance of morning showers. Sunday is partly sunny at 88 with a chance of showers, and 88 and mostly sunny on Monday. Currently around River Country, 77 in Falls City and overcast, it says here. 76 and partly cloudy in Plattsmouth, and 77 and partly cloudy in Nebraska City with a visit from Keene Brown here at B103.

0: Mr. Luke Combs and Beer Never Broke My Heart, right here at Today's Best Country, B103 and B103.fm. A beautiful Tuesday to you, 77 degrees here in Nebraska City right now. Man, oh man, is it sticky out there, though. I tell you, it feels, I don't know, it doesn't give me a feels like here right now for some reason. I don't know, there's no way in the world it feels like 77 out there, I'll tell you that much. But for some reason, it's not giving me any different here from the National Weather Service, but... yeah, it was disgusting going out with the dogs here this morning, I felt like. Let's check out what's going on with birthdays here as we wrap up the month of June. That's right, final day of the month is here, and let's see who's getting a little bit older today. And we got one member in the Valentino's Birthday Club. You can be in the club, too. Don't forget, go to B103.fm, click the B103 button, scroll down to the Birthday Club banner and click it. Let us know when your birthday is. We'll say it on air here in the 7 o'clock hour and put you in the monthly drawing during your birth month to potentially win a free gift card to Valentino's in Nebraska City. All right, finishing off the month, Brett Soderlund. Well, happy birthday out there, Brett, here on the 30th of June. Hope you have a great one and enjoy yourself today. Stay cool. Have an extra scoop of ice cream. As for the celebrities that are also getting older today, how about the one and only David Alan Greer? Of course, a superstar from In Living Color. He's been on a lot of other funny shows as well. And right now in that St. Denis Medical Show, I think that show's hilarious. And love his character. He is 70 years old today. Also, blown out candles today from Jurassic World, Law and Order, Criminal Intent, Full Metal Jacket a long time ago. Vincent D'Onofrio is now 67. Famous boxer and, a little bit crazy dude, Mike Tyson, 60 years old today. Speaking of a little bit crazy, Phil Anselmo, lead singer for Pantera back in the day. Used to be big into them. He's 58 years old today. Yes, I was a big Pantera fan. I haven't listened to them for a while. Got a birthday today also for, let me see, Rick Gonzalez from Law & Order Criminal Intent as well. Also was on Arrow. He's 47. Lizzie Kaplan was in Cloverfield, was in the sequel Now You See Me movie, the second one, but not the first one. She's the one that joined the cast. She's 44. Cole Swindell from the country music world is 43, and the most decorated Olympian of all time with 28 medals, 23 of them gold, swimmer Michael Phelps is 41 years old today. As for this date in history, not a lot of things. It's National Meteor Watch Day, so feel free to watch for meteors, I guess. And it is Social Media Day. Yeah, that's it. Not a lot going on there. All right, let's check out your forecast when we come back and bring in the new one from John Morgan in a few.
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1: 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Whoever has the closest guess to the actual distance will be taking that bad boy home for themselves.
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1: 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Going on all summer.
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0: 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A high of 94 yesterday and low of 77, according to our gauge at the station. It also was a feels like of 114, according to our gauge, which is insane. That can't be right. I hope it's not right. But it definitely doesn't feel comfortable out there, that's for sure. The 77 low would be an unofficial record high low temp as well yesterday. Today, looking at 93 and mostly sunny. We continue on with a heat advisory for Nebraska's listening area of River Country. Heat advisory till 9. But for the listening area in the other three states, an extreme heat warning until 9 o'clock. So a level above the heat advisory. Tonight, 30% chance of showers and thunderstorms before midnight. Clouds pick up, low of 76. 10% chance of morning showers tomorrow, partly sunny and 92. On Thursday, 30% chance of showers in the morning, partly sunny and 91. Friday is mostly sunny, back up to 94. On the 4th, 93 and mostly sunny with a slight chance of morning showers. Sunday has a chance of showers again, partly sunny and high 80s, and mostly sunny and high 80s on Monday. Right now, looking around River Country, 76 and partly cloudy up north in Plattsmouth. Down in Tecumseh right now, they're also partly cloudy, and they're sitting at 76 as well. And 77 and partly cloudy in Nebraska City with a new one here from John Morgan at B103.

0: John Morgan. It's called Kid Myself, and it's on today's Best Country B103 and streaming out there for it too, B103.fm. Hoping your day's going smoothly as we get through the music here this morning. Local news check again coming up, forecast, funeral announcement update, and some more ag info in the back half of the hour, along with the new one from Megan Maroney coming up later on tonight. Meanwhile, we've got some sports action for you. It's going to be, got to be brutal for these baseball players out there, I tell you. But we're going to have coverage here tonight. Hopefully the weather will cooperate, knock on wood here, for Trevor to get the call in tonight. We've got Legion Baseball up north here today, Conestoga, as Nehaka will be hosting the squad from Tecumseh Johnson. That's a 7 o'clock first pitch tonight, right here on today's Best Country, B103. After a break from baseball tomorrow, it'll be back at it with more Legion Baseball with Camden on the call Thursday. Back to our standard 8 o'clock start time. Syracuse having a good season. They will host Louisville Weeping Water with that 8 o'clock first pitch on Thursday. 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It's the same thing. All right, more tunes coming up in a bit. Going to drop in the news, though, when we come back here in just a few on today's Best Country, B103.
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5: Happy 250th birthday, America. 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

0: were involved in an investigation of mushroom products sold at downtown smoke shops that led to a warrant for the seizure of business records, marketing materials, and surveillance video. Court records say police assisted the Nebraska Attorney General's office in the January purchase of mushroom products that tested positive for compounds investigators believe are chemically similar to analogs of psilocybin. Police sent out a cease and desist letter to two businesses on May 6 and say the identified products were no longer available when undercover officers returned May 12. However, officers asked for alternative mushroom products, and police affidavits claim those products also had similar chemical structures to illegal substances. The Otoe County Attorney's Office says the investigation is ongoing, but charges are not pending. The affidavit mentions marketing items that reference product effects. Police describe packaging on one product as offering a full experience. And investigators say store clerks discussed psychoactive effects. The affidavits say when asked for alternatives, clerks in both stores suggested a gummies product that officers did not purchase. The affidavit says one package of a purchased product claimed a proprietary mushroom blend that does not violate federal law, and another package said no illegal compounds were present. One package warned that use could cause a person to fail a drug test. Police say the May 6 letter warned that sale of illegal mushroom products could result in criminal prosecution. Democratic candidates for statewide offices are embracing the challenger status in campaigns against Republican opponents. NCN's Timothy Hackett has more.
1: Three women vying for the chance to become a relatively rare Democrat to occupy a Nebraska political office took part in a candidate forum in the tiny town of Tobias last Thursday, all testifying to the value of meeting prospective voters in person and getting a chance to directly spread their messages. Secretary of State candidate Sarah Slattery said the current holder of that office, Bob Evnen, has established Nebraska as the gold standard for how safe and fair elections should be run. But Evnen was ousted by election security critic Scott Peterson in the Republican primary. And Slattery said that the nature of this campaign for this particular kind of office could provide a pathway for someone from a so-called underdog party to make some noise.
2: Sticking to your partisan guns is necessarily what people are doing because it's gotten us here and everyone is suffering equally. We're all paying too much for gas. I think that because of the nature of this office, that this race is going to be more competitive than people maybe would have thought.
1: Attorney General candidate Jocelyn Brasher is fully aware that her campaign could be an uphill battle, but that's mainly because she knows the office and the person occupying it on a direct level. Brasher was an assistant attorney general for 5 years and overlapped for about a year with current AG Mike Hilgers, whom Brasher says has taken the office in the wrong direction.
3: My message is resonating. I'm running a very nonpartisan campaign because this is a partisan office. I'm running as a Democrat, but we need to leave the politics out of this office. And that is something Mike Hilgers has not done. He's brought the politics way too much into this office. He's taken this office in the wrong direction over the past 3.5 years, and the people don't like what he's done with this office.
1: Meanwhile, Michaela Conway, candidate for the District 5 seat on the State Board of Education, mostly rejected the notion of being the underdog candidate in her campaign against Republican Angie Ebersbacher because 4 of the 8 seats on the board are currently held by Democrats. Though that fact shouldn't matter much, Conway said, in what is supposed to be a nonpartisan position that focuses much more on policy rather than political agendas.
4: It's a nonpartisan position, and it makes decisions for the entire state. No matter where those students live, no matter where those teachers are working, the decisions made by the board impact everyone. We may not share politics, and that's okay. I think what we have to remember going into this is that we do share priorities.
1: Election day is November 3rd. From Tobias, Tim Hackett, News Channel Nebraska.
0: Thank you, Tim. The Otoe County Fair has scheduled the Janky to Swanky Exchange Night at 6 p.m. July 8th at the Fair Center. The Open Class Project challenges competitors to exchange janky items and turn them into swanky items to be checked in at the fairgrounds July 30th. Other special fair contests include Nebraska Windmills Photo Contest, Unfinished Quilt Block Contest, and a Wood Palette Challenge. Awards are also available for open class barn quilts, jerky.

0: and salsa. The river stage is at 9.5 feet. 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
1: 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Benjamin Carl Ben Leuenberger of Odo, previously of Tecumseh, passed away unexpectedly Tuesday, June 23rd, having reached the earthly age of 39. Funeral services will be at 10:30 Thursday morning at the St. Paul's United Church of Christ, Maple Grove in rural Tecumseh. Service will be live-streamed as well on the Wary Mortuary Facebook page. Visitation will be held from 9 to 8 with a family greeting friends from 6 to 8 on Wednesday at the Wary Mortuary in Tecumseh. Memorials may go to the family's choice. Interment will follow services in the Tecumseh Cemetery, and Wary Mortuary is in charge of the arrangements for Benjamin Carl Ben Leuenberger. Betty J. Dressen, age 92, of Syracuse, passed away Sunday, June 28th at the Syracuse Good Samaritan Center. Funeral services will be Thursday morning at 10 at the Faith Lutheran Church in Talmadge. That service will be live-streamed on the Fussman Facebook page. Burial will follow at St. Paul's Lutheran Cemetery near Talmadge. Visitation will be held on Wednesday from 9 till 8, with a time for gathering with close friends from 5 to 7 at the funeral home in Syracuse. Memorials are suggested to Mosaic Beatrice Campus or St. Paul's Lutheran Cemetery in Talmadge. Arrangements will be handled by the Fussman Allen Harvey Funeral Home in Syracuse for Betty J. Dressen. And Lori Baker, age 95, of Nebraska City, passed away Thursday, June 25th at the Ambassador in Nebraska City. Celebration of Life service will be held on Friday at 11 o'clock at the First United Methodist Church in Nebraska City. Interment will be in the Wyuka Cemetery in Nebraska City. To honor Lori, purple attire, her favorite color, is encouraged for the services, and children are welcome and encouraged to attend. Memorials may be given to St. Jude Children's Research Hospital in her memory. Goody Mortuary, Nebraska City, is in charge of the arrangements for Lori Baker. For the full funeral list listings and a complete obituary archive, visit newschannelnebraska.com.
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1: 7:39, and as we look at our weather here, more heat coming. Yesterday we hit 94, according to the gauge here at the station, with a low of 77. That would be a record high low temp for that date in history if we only got to 77, according to our gauge. That's the case, but not 100% sure that's the case from the official numbers from the National Weather Service. Either way, it was hot, I know that much. And the heat continues today. Heat advisory for the listening area here in Nebraska, with a heat index up to 100 today, and that goes till 9 o'clock tonight. High humidity could cause heat illness with the high temperatures, so please be careful and drink plenty of fluids. Stay in the air conditioning if you can, out of the sun, and check up on those who would be most at risk. For the listening area in Iowa, Missouri, and Kansas, even hotter, with an extreme heat warning rather than a heat advisory. Temperatures expected to feel even hotter in those areas. Around river country, or pardon me, let's look at the forecast portion, right, for the weekend. I skipped over that. Mostly sunny and 93 right now. No, not right now. For the high today, I am all over the place. High of 93 and mostly sunny today. 30% chance of showers and thunderstorms tonight before midnight. Clouds pick up, low of 76. Very slight chance of morning showers tomorrow, partly sunny and 92. On Thursday, it's 91, partly sunny and a 30% chance of morning showers. Friday is mostly sunny there, one of the few days that doesn't have some sort of chance of precip in the daytime, high of 94, though. Saturday, slight chance of showers in the morning, mostly sunny and 93, and then high 80s on Sunday and Monday, partly to mostly sunny, and on Sunday there is another chance of showers. Right now around River Country, here we go, down there in Tecumseh, we've got overcast conditions at 80 degrees. In Auburn right now, it's partly cloudy and 81, and Nebraska City is partly cloudy and 80. As we get back into more of your favorite country tunes, like the new one from Megan Maroney at B103.

0: She's Megan Maroney, and that's called Beautiful Things on today's Best Country. We're B103 and worldwide B103.fm. 80 degrees already here in Nebraska City this morning. It's 7:45. An updated look at the weather after the top of the hour. Local news and national news given up. Got ag news before that, though. We'll check that next. The Nebraska Ag headline news, to be precise, courtesy of Heritage Homes of Omaha, located on Highway 50 right there in Springfield. Check them out on the web, heritagehomesofomaha.com, or call for your custom design dreams, 402-894-5512, or of course, you can always stop in there as well. Well, speaking of beautiful things, if you haven't seen our 61-inch Bad Boy Rebel riding mower we're giving away this September, stop on out to No Limit Power here in Nebraska City on J Road in 6543, the address there. And you'll want to check that thing out and give it a look. Give it the once over. Sit in that seat that is uber comfortable and think about winning it, because we're giving it away to somebody, and it could be you. It's How Far Will It Mow? That's our summer promotion here. We're giving that thing away. If you are the closest guesser, trying to guess how far I'm able to drive that thing on who knows how much gas. It's a mystery how much gas and fuel we're putting in it. But if you end up with the closest guess how far we drive it this September, heading down the highway here around River Country, then you'll take it home on us and No Limit Power. That's right. It'll be all yours to mow to your heart's content. You can do one guess on our website now at B103.fm, and bonus guesses will be given out to folks throughout the summer. Had our first ones last Wednesday, and we'll do another contest tomorrow on Facebook. Tune into our Facebook Live midday tomorrow to find out how you can try to win a guess as well. I think I'm going to do five guesses that I'll be giving away after Wednesday's Facebook Live involving ice cream. That's all I can tell you for now. But we'll be doing different contests to give away extra guesses so you get more chances to guess how far I'm going to go. That'll up your chances of winning it. And give you a better shot at driving home that 61-inch Bad Boy Rebel riding mower from No Limit Power, Arbor Day Farm, Larson Motors, Goody Home Realty, Pleasant View in Rockport, and Sherman Station in Humboldt.
1: Hello, I'm Kentlin Havikin with the latest ag headlines on Brownfield. National corn and soybean condition ratings declined slightly over the past week. The USDA says 67% of U.S. corn is in good to excellent shape, and 65% of soybeans are in that category. Southeast Nebraska farmer Logan Bredemeyer says crop conditions have exceeded his expectations so far.
2: We got a lot of corn that's getting ready to tassel, or at least the early planted stuff that's ready to start chewing tassels or has tasseled. Beans are starting to really take hold and take off. Our 30-inch beans really getting close to canopy now.
1: And U.S. corn continues to ship out at a relatively rapid pace. The USDA says corn export inspections last week were up on the year, mainly thanks to key customers of Japan and Mexico. Sorghum and soybean export inspections were also above a year ago levels. I'm Kellen Havikin for Brownfield.
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0: There's one from Zach Top, South of Sanity, right here on Today's Best Country, B103. And streaming out there, too, at B103.fm on the World Wide Web as well. Getting on through the music here at 80 degrees. It's 7:57 right now. And as we make our way through the music here this morning, I do want to let you know that you can win a prize package valued at over $1,000 simply by taking a little quiz and learning about safety on our website. Doesn't get much easier than that, right? 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
9: News. I'm CJ Pop. The Supreme Court delivering its final rulings for the current term, including on President Trump's plan to end birthright citizenship.
10: During the arguments, which the president showed up to, first time a sitting president's done that, there's a lot of discussion about the fact that there are billions of people around the world who could be one flight away from coming here and having a child that would then automatically have citizenship. Chief Justice Roberts at one point during the argument said the world may have changed, but the Constitution hasn't.
9: Fox's Shannon Breen outside the high court. U.S. Special Envoys Jared Kushner and Steve Witkoff in Qatar for talks on Iran through intermediaries.
11: Iranian officials have indicated that no direct talks will take place between the United States and Iran while in Doha. The 60-day window is meant to iron out the details of Iran's nuclear program and keep the Strait of Hormuz open.
9: Fox's Trey Inks in Tel Aviv. Gas dropping 2 cents overnight, landing at 384 a gallon on average for regular. That from AAA. 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
0: A wonderful Tuesday morning to you on the final day of June 2026 here on today's Best Country B103. 3 minutes into the 8 o'clock hour and 80 degrees already at last check. We'll look at the updated forecast here in a moment, but right now the news, courtesy of J.J. 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
15: Thank you. Good morning. Nebraska City Police are involved in an investigation of mushroom products sold at downtown smoke shops that led to a warrant for the seizure of business records, marketing materials, and surveillance video. Court records say police assisted the Nebraska Attorney General's office in the January purchase of mushroom products that tested positive for compounds investigators believe are chemically similar to analogs of psilocybin. Police sent out a cease and desist letter to two businesses on May 6 and say the identified products were no longer available when undercover officers returned May 12. However, officers asked for alternative mushroom products, and police affidavits claim those products also had similar chemical structures to illegal substances. The Otto County Attorney's Office says the investigation is ongoing, but charges are not pending. The affidavit mentions marketing items that reference product effects. Police describe packaging on one product as offering a full experience. And investigators say store clerks discussed psychoactive effects. The affidavits say when asked for alternatives, clerks in both stores suggested a gummies product that officers did not purchase. The affidavit says one package of a purchased product claimed a proprietary mushroom blend that does not violate federal law, and another package said no illegal compounds were present. One package warned that use could cause a person to fail a drug test. Police say the May 6 letter warned that sale of illegal mushroom products could result in criminal prosecution. Democratic candidates for statewide offices are embracing the challenger status in campaigns against Republican opponents. NCN's Timothy Hackett has more.
16: Three women vying for the chance to become a relatively rare Democrat to occupy a Nebraska political office took part in a candidate forum in the tiny town of Tobias last Thursday, all testifying to the value of meeting prospective voters in person and getting a chance to directly spread their messages. Secretary of State candidate Sarah Slattery said the current holder of that office, Bob Evnen, has established Nebraska as the gold standard for how safe and fair elections should be run. But Evnen was ousted by election security critic Scott Peterson in the Republican primary. And Slattery said that the nature of this campaign for this particular kind of office could provide a pathway for someone from a so-called underdog party to make some noise.
17: sticking to your partisan guns is necessarily what people are doing, because it's gotten us here and everyone is suffering equally. We're all paying too much for gas. I think that because of the nature of this office, that this race is going to be more competitive than people maybe would have thought.
16: Attorney General candidate Jocelyn Brasher is fully aware that her campaign could be an uphill battle, but that's mainly because she knows the office and the person occupying it on a direct level. Brasher was an assistant attorney general for 5 years and overlapped for about a year with current AG Mike Hilgers, whom Brasher says has taken the office in the wrong direction.
18: My message is resonating. I'm running a very nonpartisan campaign because this is a partisan office. I'm running as a Democrat, but we need to leave the politics out of this office. And that is something Mike Hilgers has not done. He's brought the politics way too much into this office. He's taken this office in the wrong direction over the past 3.5 years, and the people don't like what he's done with this office.
16: Meanwhile, Michaela Conway, candidate for the District 5 seat on the State Board of Education, mostly rejected the notion of being the underdog candidate in her campaign against Republican Angie Ebersbacher because 4 of the 8 seats on the board are currently held by Democrats. Though that fact shouldn't matter much, Conway said, in what is supposed to be a nonpartisan position that focuses much more on policy rather than political agendas.
19: It's a nonpartisan position, and it makes decisions for the entire state. No matter where those students live, no matter where those teachers are working, the decisions made by the board impact everyone. We may not share politics, and that's okay. I think what we have to remember going into this is that we do share priorities.
16: Election Day is November 3rd. From Tobias, Tim Hackett, News Channel Nebraska.
15: Thank you, Tim. The Otter County Fair has scheduled the Janky to Swanky Exchange Night at 6 p.m. July 8th at the Fair Center. The Open Class Project challenges competitors to exchange janky items and turn them into swanky items to be checked in at the fairgrounds July 30th. Other special fair contests include Nebraska Windmills Photo Contest, Unfinished Quilt Block Contest, and a Wood Palette Challenge. Awards are also available for open class barn quilts, jerky, and salsa. The river stage is at 9.5 feet. 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
0: Dan, I gotta say, just hearing you have a story that says janky and swanky in it, that might be my favorite story of yours ever. That just is fun. The weather, kind of janky, if you ask me. It's hot, we know that much. 94 yesterday, according to our gauge, allegedly felt like 114. Not so sure that's accurate. I think our gauge is melting out there. 77, it says, was the low yesterday, which would be a record high low temp for that date in history. For today, still hot and grotesque. Heat advisory for our listening area in Nebraska and in our listening area in the other 3 states. It's an extreme heat warning, even above what we got going on here in Nebraska. That's till 9 o'clock tonight for both. 93 and mostly sunny today. 30% chance of showers tonight before midnight. Increasing clouds, low of 76. Very slim shot of showers in the morning tomorrow, partly sunny and 92. Wind will pick back up near 30 miles per hour. For Thursday, 30% chance of showers in the morning, partly sunny, 91 there. We got 94 and mostly sunny on your Friday. For the 4th on Saturday, 93 and mostly sunny with a slight chance of showers in the morning again. Sunday has a chance of showers, partly sunny and down to 88. That's the quote-unquote cool down, and 88 and mostly sunny on your Monday as well. Around River Country at this point, what do we have happening? Let me refresh some of these numbers here, see if we've gone up into the mid-80s yet. Let's hope not, but yeah, we'll see. All right, here we go. Tecumseh overcast and 82 degrees. In Auburn right now, it's clear in 82. And right here in Nebraska City, partly cloudy and, again, 82 degrees. Let's get back at it. We've got Jordan Davis now at B103.

0: Rolling out one from Brad Paisley with Alison Krauss, of course. I mean, if there was any doubt, I mean, everybody knows that voice, right? I would hope so. It's Whiskey Lullaby, and it's right here on today's Best Country, B103 and B103.fm. It is 818. It is 82 degrees here in Nebraska City right now on this final day of June. Hope you're having a great one out there. Coming up, we're going to drop in a couple of ag reports this hour. A look at the forecast in detail again in just a few moments. And coming up on Thursday, another edition of Thursday Text Trivia. Thursday morning, I will send a text to Morning Show Text Club members with that text trivia question at 8 o'clock. 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It's all automated. Just text Buzz to 402-873-1170. You're not going to wake me up with a text. It'll just go right into our text system, and then you'll be part of the text club. 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You'll get the River Country reaction question sent to you Monday morning at 8 o'clock. And if we have remotes or chances potentially to win extra guesses in our summer promo or How Far Will It Mow giveaway, thanks to No Limit Power and B103, we'll send you that information as well. 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We did that last week. This week, though, it'll be for everybody. Coming up on our Facebook page tomorrow, by the way, so keep an eye for that. 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But each Thursday, your chance to win $10 in scratchers with Thursday Text Trivia. I'll send that question out. I'll say it on the airwaves as well, usually at some point. Actually, I will. I'll stick with that, saying it on air. Might not keep putting it on Facebook, though. I think I might phase that part out. 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If you get it right, you'll be in the proverbial hat that I pick from to get $10 in Nebraska Lottery Scratchers from all the people who get the question right. All right, more tunes on the way from Low Cash and Toby Keith after a check of the forecast up next right here on today's Best Country, B103.
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5: All right, this look at your forecast is thanks to the folks at Phil's Dent Repair in Southeast Nebraska. Call them at 402-269-5119. Yesterday, we hit a high of 94, according to our gauge here at the station, with a low of 77, which would be a record high low temperature for the 29th of June. Today, we're looking at mostly sunny skies and a high of 93 and wind around 25 miles per hour. 30% chance of showers tonight before midnight. Hopefully not messing with our baseball coverage this evening with Legion Ball there in Conestoga. Low of 76 is going to be quite sticky out there tonight still. 10% chance of early morning showers before 7 tomorrow and mostly make it partly sunny and 92 for a high. On your Thursday, partly sunny and 91 with a 30% chance of showers in the morning. For Friday, mostly sunny, and we're looking at 94 there. 93 and mostly sunny on the 4th, Saturday. Slight chance of morning showers again. Chance of showers also for your Sunday. Partly sunny, and we cool off to 88. Feel odd saying that we cool off to 88, but that's the case. And again, 88 and mostly sunny when you get back to work on Monday. Around River Country, looking at the updated numbers we've got out there. In Tecumseh right now, it is overcast and 82. In Auburn right now, it says clear and they're up to 83 now. And in Nebraska City, it's overcast and 82 with low cash. It's called Wrong Hearts right here at B103.

Moby Keith, Wish I Didn't Know Now on today's Best Country, B103. Streaming everywhere too, B103.fm as well. Good morning, 82 degrees right now here in Nebraska City as we get on through the music here this morning. Coming up, got your ag weather today next, courtesy of Ryan Beckard with Pioneer Seed. Contact Ryan today. You can call him 402-274-9056. Or you can check him out on the website, BeckardSeed.com, to keep your yields on the leading edge. Well, some interesting TV and movie news

0: He says, I'm trying to get it done. I'm excited. I think the reason that St. Elmo's continues to mean a lot to people is because it's such a great snapshot of your 20s. Everyone wants to do it. We just need to get the script right, and that's what we're working on. By the way, St. Elmo's Fire came out all the way back in 85, 41 years ago. Wow. So a potential sequel for that. And in case you missed it, this from up in Canada, Michael J. Fox was honored by his native land for his work in Hollywood and years and years and years of advocacy for Parkinson's disease. He was promoted to the Companion of the Order of Canada. That is the country's highest civilian honor. He actually received the Order of Canada 15 years ago in 2011. He grew up in British Columbia. So congratulations to Michael J. Fox on getting the nation's highest honor for a civilian. That's pretty awesome stuff. I mean, how many years has he been an advocate for Parkinson's disease? Seems like a long time. I would guess like 30, 40 years. It's been ages. I have more music on the way in a bit. Going to drop in some Kenny Chesney after your ag weather today here at B103.
1: Heatwave weather conditions remain the dominant story across much of the heartland, from parts of the plains into the upper Midwest, though, with scattered severe storms. That activity on the move across the rest of the heartland towards the holiday weekend. Good Tuesday morning, everyone. It's agriculture meteorologist Greg Solier. We're back in with our ag weather today right here on Brownfield Ag News. Well, temperatures well into the upper 80s, low in some spots, mid-90s over a wide area of the heartland. Yesterday, there was a breeze. That helped a little bit. But, boy, those humidity and dew point values off the charts as they apply to the plains, corn belt areas, into the southern Great Lakes region. Air more typical of perhaps the Florida Keys and down into the southern end of the Gulf of Mexico. Hopefully you've gotten used to it here in the short span of the quick turnaround from the cool wet weather of last week to this more or less heat wave weather pattern. It's just that around here with upper 80s to low 90s, but many locale low to mid 90s and hotter spots into the upper 90s. Put the dew points with that despite the breeze. Heat index values during the peak heating hours of the day expected to be in that 100, 105, 110, 115 category. Toughest from the eastern and southeastern plains northeast into the southern Great Lakes region. Pretty tough as well. These storm clusters, the derecho effects, if you will, rampaging out of parts of South Dakota, sections of the Red River Valley of the north into the northern Great Lakes region yesterday. That temperature discontinuity of some 30 to 35 degrees and the hot ridge, all those storms and disturbances climbing the ring of fire, if you will continue to play out over the northern plains. They were the story yesterday with reports of large hail, damaging wind in the same areas of the eastern Dakotas, parts of Nebraska into Minnesota and the western Great Lakes region. Heads up, they'll play out from time to time right on through the next several days, especially late night, early morning, late afternoon into the mid-evening. The likelihood of severe weather will play out in the coming days. Meanwhile, capped atmosphere, not much going on until that same frontal boundary begins to slowly settle to the east and south. Some cooling up aloft begins to take place. It's a capped atmosphere, as we call it, the weather business. Too warm for those cloud parcels to grow vertically and make significant thunderheads and shower thunderstorm activity, except in the presence of a frontal boundary and some cooling up aloft, all of which will slowly make its way through the Great Lakes region, northern plains, northwestern and western corn belt locales, heading through the end part of the weekend. And Mother Nature may serve up her own pyrotechnics with thunderstorm and plenty of lightning in these storms for the plains, western and northern corn belt areas into Thursday night and Friday, then Friday night into Saturday, expanding over the rest of the corn belt. Probably takes until early next week before this cooler, drier air and the storminess as well makes its way out of the eastern corn belt down past the Ohio. Could be some significant severe weather reports going forward across the heartland for the 4th of July holiday. I'm Greg Soldier with your ag weather today.
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0: Knowing You, there's Kenny Chesney on today's Best Country B103 and on the World Wide Web, B103.fm as well. Good morning, 8:42 right now. 82 degrees, the last check right here in Nebraska City and around River Country, about the same. We'll look at the details on that weather after the news at the top of the hour, nationally and locally. Got more ag info coming up next, though. It's the Morning Ag Headline News, brought to you by Better Equipment, your Case IH dealer in Shenandoah. And coming up after a visit here from Luke Combs in a few, we'll talk about some interesting information travel experts are passing on when you go to the airport. This is news to me, I'll tell you that much. Some interesting stuff here. I'm not sure if they're being a little paranoid or not, but according to some of the information they're giving us here, you might need to be, or at least might be good to change what you do when you go to the airport and you go through security. I think it's going to, if I remember, at least change what I do with some of my stuff, that's for sure. So I'll tell you about that coming up here in a matter of moments. After I remind you, coming up on Monday next week, as you get your work week going, why not get it going with some free scratchers from B103. Another edition of Match Me Monday coming up on Monday next week. Yesterday, I gave you a phrase with a blank in it like I usually do on Monday morning around 7:40. And you need to match me to win scratchers. Yesterday's phrase with a blank was family blank. And first caller, when I start the game show music in the background at 402-873-1170, that first contestant, you can win $100 in scratchers if you match me. Yesterday, what popped into my head first was Family Fair, because I happened to drive by one of those stores over the weekend, and it was just in my brain for some reason. First caller did not match. That was Family Game Night, which, you know, I love my games and board games, so that was a good guess, but that wasn't it. Second guess was, I think, Family, I can't remember what it was. It was Family Tree or something like that. It was, I know that's one of the things I had on my list. I write down a bunch of things, but the only one that's a winner is whatever popped into my brain first, and that was Family Fair. So first caller, $100 in scratchers if you match me. Second caller, it's 80. Then it goes to 60, 40, and 20. And if we go through the five calls and nobody connects with what I had written down, then we go to Facebook, one guess per person only at facebook.com/B103.fm, and the winner will get $20 in scratchers. Easy as that. It's each Monday, and it's right here on Today's Best Country. We're at B103.
1: Mark Dorenkamp with Brownfield Ag News Headlines. National corn and soybean condition ratings declined slightly over the past week. The USDA says 67% of U.S. corn is in good to excellent shape, down 1%, with 9% of the crop silking, compared to the five-year average of 6%. 65% of soybeans are good to excellent, a dip of 1%, with 19% blooming, which is ahead of average. More news next on Brownfield.
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0: The Highway Kind is the Josh Abbott Band. Well, he's Josh Abbott. If his name is Josh Abbott Band, that'd be kind of funny. I want somebody to do that. That'd be awesome. His last name happens to be Band. That's like Abbott's his middle name. And then he'll just put Band at the end of it again. It's Josh Abbott Band Band. What? That'd be very confusing. But it'd be funny. Hope you're having a good one. It's 5 till 9. It's 82 at last check in Nebraska City. And if you're the highway kind, then you don't need to worry about airport tips and advice from the travel experts. But if you do fly, well, according to the experts, there's some things you're probably putting in that TSA bin that goes through security there. And they say, no, don't be doing that. I know I put these things in the bin. So I'm going to be changing how that goes if I remember to do that. Hopefully I don't have an incident where I'm like, shoot, I forgot about that, and now I'm out a bunch of money. How could you be out a bunch of money, Ben? Well, first up on the list, don't put your wallet or your cash in that bin. They say take your cash out, put it in your wallet, so everything's in your wallet, but put your wallet inside of one of your bags. They say if you've got loose cash that gets lost inside the TSA machine, you know, it goes through that with those little flaps and what have you, the government will not return it. If you're like, hey, there was a 20 here. Well, sorry, it came out in the machine. What? Yes, that is what apparently is the case. At least according to this report from the travel experts, and this is from Huffington Post. So I think they're usually pretty reputable. So I don't usually put loose cash in that bin anyways, but my wallet is always in that thing. So I guess it's more important to have your cash not loose is the main thing. But still, I think I remember to put my wallet inside the bag now when it goes through. Same goes for your passport or your ID. I always just drop that thing in there. Same thing with your wallet. Put it safely in the bag, they say. Another thing I'm always putting in there, my cell phone. They say TSA lines are the top place for stolen smartphones. Maybe don't wander away too far. But then again, sometimes that thing goes through quickly and you're waiting in the line and your bin is already through and maybe somebody snagged your phone. Which a lot of the times, that's where your ticket is, right? You don't have a paper ticket anymore. So many people use the digital thing. That'd be problematic. Where's my phone? I can't get on my flight. And yeah, that would be horrendous. Lose your phone going on a flight and not being able to get on the flight, or you get somewhere and then you realize your phone's gone. And yeah, that's pretty key. Watches and jewelry. So something small and valuable like watch, jewelry, don't put that in there. Loose lithium batteries or power banks, that's a fire risk. They won't let you put that through anyways. At least they shouldn't. They should catch that type of thing, but you're not supposed to put that on there. And last but not least, they say don't put your headphones or glasses or neck pillows on there. Not because you might lose them, but mainly because of the germs that are in those little TSA bins. That's something you're going to put on your face, the glasses, the headphones, the neck pillows. So make sure you still have that in your bag. Usually I don't have mine out at that point. So yeah, my headphones are usually in my backpack, which is one of my, you know, my personal item normally I'll take, and then break out the headphones once we're on the flight and what have you. But yeah, good advice there from the travel experts. According to the numbers here, between 90 and 100,000 items get left at airport security every month here in the U.S. That's over a million things a year. That is a lot. More music's on the way in a bit, but we'll check your news when we come back here on B103.
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7: News. I'm Therese Crowley. Awaiting Supreme Court end-of-term decisions on trans athletes in girls' sports and President Trump's order ending birthright citizenship.
8: Its ratification following the Civil War, the 14th Amendment has been understood to grant U.S. citizenship to anyone born on American soil. An executive order from President Trump would end that for children born to parents in the country illegally or temporarily.
9: It's tremendously destructive. It's extremely costly. I don't know what's up to them.
7: Fox's Jared Halpern. The president's envoys in Qatar for indirect talks with Iran. Interior Secretary Burgum tells D.C. 4th of July visitors don't even think about vandalizing the Lincoln Memorial reflecting pool.
8: It was heard in April. Most justices.
10: It's no different than if you walked up into the Lincoln Memorial and threw red paint on Lincoln's statue itself. I mean, you're vandalizing a national monument.
7: America's listening to Fox News.

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4: 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We're at 84 degrees now here in Nebraska City. We'll get you the updated forecast for this week ahead in a matter of seconds or minutes, depending on how you want to break it down. After our local news check, a news check here brought to you by the Auburn Board of Public Works and Nebraska Public Power District. Always there when you need them. And with our latest update, here's Dan.
5: Thank you. Good morning. Nebraska City Police are involved in an investigation of mushroom products sold at downtown smoke shops that led to a warrant for the seizure of business records, marketing materials, and surveillance video. Court records say police assisted the Nebraska Attorney General's office in the January purchase of mushroom products that tested positive for compounds investigators believe are chemically similar to analogs of psilocybin. Police sent out a cease and desist letter to two businesses on May 6 and say the identified products were no longer available when undercover officers returned May 12. However, officers asked for alternative mushroom products, and police affidavits claim those products also had similar chemical structures to illegal substances. The Otoe County Attorney's Office says the investigation is ongoing, but charges are not pending. The affidavit mentions marketing items that reference product effects. Police describe packaging on one product as offering a full experience. And investigators say store clerks discussed psychoactive effects. The affidavits say when asked for alternatives, clerks in both stores suggested a gummies product that officers did not purchase. The affidavit says one package of a purchased product claimed a proprietary mushroom blend that does not violate federal law, and another package said no illegal compounds were present. One package warned that use could cause a person to fail a drug test. Police say the May 6 letter warned that sale of illegal mushroom products could result in criminal prosecution. Democratic candidates for statewide offices are embracing the challenger status in campaigns against Republican opponents. NCN's Timothy Hackett has more.
6: Three women vying for the chance to become a relatively rare Democrat to occupy a Nebraska political office took part in a candidate forum in the tiny town of Tobias last Thursday, all testifying to the value of meeting prospective voters in person and getting a chance to directly spread their messages. Secretary of State candidate Sarah Slattery said the current holder of that office, Bob Evnen, has established Nebraska as the gold standard for how safe and fair elections should be run. But Evnen was ousted by election security critic Scott Peterson in the Republican primary. And Slattery said that the nature of this campaign for this particular kind of office could provide a pathway for someone from a so-called underdog party to make some noise.
7: sticking to your partisan guns is necessarily what people are doing, because it's gotten us here and everyone is suffering equally. We're all paying too much for gas. I think that because of the nature of this office, that this race is going to be more competitive than people maybe would have thought.
6: Attorney General candidate Jocelyn Brasher is fully aware that her campaign could be an uphill battle, but that's mainly because she knows the office and the person occupying it on a direct level. Brasher was an assistant attorney general for 5 years and overlapped for about a year with current AG Mike Hilgers, whom Brasher says has taken the office in the wrong direction.
8: My message is resonating. I'm running a very nonpartisan campaign because this is a partisan office. I'm running as a Democrat, but we need to leave the politics out of this office. And that is something Mike Hilgers has not done. He's brought the politics way too much into this office. He's taken this office in the wrong direction over the past 3.5 years, and the people don't like what he's done with this office.
6: Meanwhile, Michaela Conway, candidate for the District 5 seat on the State Board of Education, mostly rejected the notion of being the underdog candidate in her campaign against Republican Angie Ebersbacher because 4 of the 8 seats on the board are currently held by Democrats. Though that fact shouldn't matter much, Conway said, in what is supposed to be a nonpartisan position that focuses much more on policy rather than political agendas.
9: It's a nonpartisan position, and it makes decisions for the entire state. No matter where those students live, no matter where those teachers are working, the decisions made by the board impact everyone. We may not share politics, and that's okay. I think what we have to remember going into this is that we do share priorities.
6: Election Day is November 3rd. From Tobias, Tim Hackett, News Channel Nebraska.
5: Thank you, Tim. The Otter County Fair has scheduled the Janky to Swanky Exchange Night at 6 p.m. July 8th at the Fair Center. The Open Class Project challenges competitors to exchange janky items and turn them into swanky items to be checked in at the fairgrounds July 30th. Other special fair contests include Nebraska Windmills Photo Contest, Unfinished Quilt Block Contest, and a Wood Pallet Challenge. Awards are also available for open class barn quilts, jerky, and salsa. The river stage is at 9.5 feet. From the News Channel Nebraska Newsroom, I'm Dan Swanson.
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4: All right, 10 minutes into the 9 o'clock hour, and today we're looking at a high of 93 with mostly sunny skies, a little less wind, 20 to 25 miles per hour, as opposed to the 30-35 we had yesterday. 30% chance of showers tonight before midnight. Clouds pick up with a low of 76. Got that heat advisory here in Nebraska till 9 o'clock still tonight. And across the border in the other three states, it is an extreme heat warning till 9 o'clock tonight. For tomorrow, a very slight chance of early morning showers, partly sunny and 92 by the afternoon with the wind back up at 30 miles per hour. Thursday with a 30% chance of precip in the morning, partly sunny and 91. The wind is back down to 20-25. Same wind on Friday with a high of 94 and mostly sunny. For the 4th on Saturday, mostly sunny and 93 degrees with a slight chance of morning showers on your Independence Day. Moving to Sunday, we're down to 88 and partly sunny with a chance of showers. And again, 88 and mostly sunny when you get back to work. 84 and overcast right now up north in Plattsmouth. Down in Tecumseh, it's overcast at 84 as well. And right here in Nebraska City, 3 for 3. 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

0: Dwight Yoakam right there, and Fast As You right here on today's Best Country, B103. Streaming, going global, B103.fm too. 918 right now, and 84 at last check here in Nebraska City. Yeah, already 84 degrees. Updated look at the weather in a matter of moments. Community Notebook later on this hour as well. But right now, we're going to talk about today being Social Media Day. Celebrate social media. I feel like social media is not celebrated so much, though. And I'm fine with that. It is helpful, though. There are a lot of positive things to come from social media, but, man, a lot of negatives, too. So, like a lot of things, there are good and bad aspects. I mean, really, that's a good synopsis to, yeah, way to summarize a lot of things in life. But a lot of the companies early on in social media are no more. Friendster, Vine, MySpace. It says MySpace. Is that still around? I thought it was still around, but I just never used it. Maybe it's not. Maybe it's gone. But some fun facts regarding social media. Average person, average Joe or Jane, spends 141 minutes a day on social media? Or what? Over 2 hours a day? That's your average person? Wow. Okay. I mean, I know I deal with social media and I do that for work and what have you, and a little bit on the personal side too, but wow, 141 minutes a day on social media. I mean, maybe it adds up for me because I go on for a few minutes, then I'm off. I don't think I'm anywhere close to 141. I don't know. Maybe I'm wrong. Maybe it adds up and I don't realize it. But that's a lot. 2 hours and 21 minutes. Over 5.4 billion people used social media last year. That's a lot of people. 5.4 billion. I mean, holy smokes. And regarding the different social media platforms, YouTube is in first place here in the U.S. 84% of Americans say they have used YouTube. 84% YouTube. I guess if that counts as social media, yeah, my 141, yes. I am over the 141 probably a day, or I'm close to it, because I do use YouTube to check out videos and watch certain TV shows in other countries and different things. So, yeah, for sure. 71% used Facebook at some point, or do use Facebook or what have you. They've used it at least once, 71%. And 50% have used Instagram. It doesn't have X or Twitter on here for some reason. So, interesting statistics here regarding social media here on National Social Media Day. All right, we're going to roll in one from Ella Langley. Kevin up in a few, starting off a No Talk Triple Play, and we'll check your forecast next on B103.
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0: 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Extreme heat warning for the listening area in Missouri, Kansas, and Iowa. Heat indices over triple digits. Well, no, not over triple digits. That'd be four digits. No, over 100, I should say, today. Let's word that correctly. This is not Alderaan or something. Mostly sunny and 93 degrees out there today. Wind around 25 miles per hour. 30% chance of showers and thunderstorms tonight before midnight. Clouds pick up, low of 76. 10% chance of early morning showers Wednesday, partly sunny and 92 by the afternoon with a wind back up at 30. On Thursday, the wind is back down to 20-25. Got a 30% chance of showers in the morning Thursday, partly sunny and 91 in the afternoon. Mostly sunny on Friday and 94 there. Saturday the 4th, it's 93 and mostly sunny with a slim shot of early morning showers. On Sunday, there's a chance of showers and we'll get down to 88 with partly sunny skies and mostly sunny and again 88 when we hit Monday. Around River Country now, down in Auburn, they've got clear skies, it says there, and they're at 84 degrees. And Tecumseh right now, overcast in 84. And what? What in the world? All right, let's bring up the radar. This says thunderstorm in 85 in Nebraska City. Radar shows absolutely nothing. I don't see a darn thing on the radar. All right, I'm going to stick with what my eyes say, except the temperature. I'm going to go with them, 85, and I'll say overcast or partly cloudy here in Nebraska City. It says thunderstorm in Falls City and down in Auburn as well. What is going on with our weather thing? I think the heat is getting to our weather forecasters or something like that. I don't know what's going on. All right, let's get back at it. Got Ella Langley right now on B103.

Lady A, it's called Need You Now, if you couldn't figure that one out, right here on today's Best Country, B103. And around the world, B103.fm as well. Good morning to you. It is 9:36 and 85 here in Nebraska City. We'll check your updated forecast to wrap up our time together today later on this hour. It still says thunderstorm here in Nebraska City. I'm not sure what's going on with our weather on our website. Certainly no thunderstorms anywhere on my radar that I'm seeing. I see no thunder. I see no lightning. I see no clouds even that are bringing precipitation, that is, on there. So it's really, really peculiar. But that's what happens with the heat and humidity. Sometimes when it gets too humid, things get all wonky. Or janky, as somebody might say. And it messes stuff up. So I think that's what's going on right now with that. Going to drop in a look at the community notebook in a few. 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

0: Also, and we've got bonus chances that you can win to make guesses in our summer giveaway. 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All right, bringing you the opening livestock report here and some Kenny Chesney on the way in just a few.
1: Cash Hog business is opening unchanged on Tuesday. I'm John Perkins with a Brownfield market update. Dorchester, Wisconsin this morning is steady at 63. Opening at the major direct markets could have a firmer undertone. Yesterday's negotiated close was pretty large, especially given that most Mondays have been pretty quiet as of late, so it looks like some buyers might be trying to get ahead of the slowdown later on this week. Pork on Monday was up $2.29 at $97.66. The estimated hog slaughter of 485,000 head was up 29,000 on the week and 17,000 on the year. Box beef was higher. Choice is up 41 cents at $3.91.44. Select beef is 260 higher at $3.74.18. In Chicago, July beans are down 2 1/4. July corn in this first notice day is 1 1/2 higher. July wheat in Chicago is up 0.5 cents. A lot of this just position squaring ahead of the USDA numbers, which are out today at noon Eastern, 11 a.m. Central. Quarterly corn, soybean, and wheat stocks are all expected to be above a year ago. Could be multi-year highs for at least a couple of those commodities. Meanwhile, the USDA is expected to report that more soybean acres are planted than expected in March. Fewer corn acres are planted. And while wheat acreage is expected to be up from the last guess, it's still going to be right around an all-time low. Again, those numbers are out today at noon Eastern, 11 a.m. Central. Over at the Merck, live and feeder cattle are lower as they wait for widespread direct business to get going. August live is down 70 at 242.87. October's 57 lower at 236.80. August feeders are down $1.87 at 365.60. September's down 195 at 363.80. And hogs are mixed, mostly higher on spread trade here at the end of the month. July's up 37 cents at 94.20. August is $1.12 higher at 98.40. We are online at brownfieldagnews.com. John Perkins, Brownfield.
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0: All right, let's wind down our time together today with a look at the book. It's your community notebook brought to you by Colonial Acres of Humboldt, where families find trusted care, personalized rehabilitation, and a welcoming home-like environment. 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Next meeting is on Wednesday, July 8th. 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
3: Everything about Democrat Dan Osborne is fake.
4: Osborne says he's independent, but he's endorsed by the Democrat machine. Osborne admitted he'd give Democrats control of the Senate.
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4: Taking thousands out of our pockets. 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
0: All right, finishing off our time together today here at 9:54 with a look outside again. Today, we do have a heat advisory till 9 o'clock this evening for Nebraska in our listening area and for Iowa, Kansas, and Missouri in the listening area. We have an extreme heat warning till 9 o'clock tonight. Mostly sunny and 93 today. This evening, a 30% chance of showers and thunderstorms before midnight. Clouds pick up with a low of 76. 10% chance of early morning showers Wednesday, partly sunny and 92 in the afternoon. Thursday has a 30% chance of precip in the morning, partly sunny and 91. Up to 94 and mostly sunny to wrap up your work week Friday. Or maybe you get Friday off, I don't know. For the 4th on Saturday, Independence Day, we got a slight chance of showers in the morning, mostly sunny and 93. And Sunday and Monday are partly to mostly sunny with upper 80s expected. Sunday adds in a chance of some precipitation. Around River Country, looking at the updated numbers here that we've got in Tecumseh right now. It's, well, it says thunderstorm, but I don't think so. I'm going to say partly cloudy in 85. Auburn, Partly cloudy and 85, I'm going with as well. And here in Nebraska City, I'm going to go with my phone. Partly cloudy, 85, it says here, and 91 is what it feels like as we begin 30 minutes of continuous country. 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
5: This is a Fox News alert. I'm Chris Foster. The Supreme Court rules President Trump may not end birthright citizenship in the United States.
6: During the arguments, which the president showed up to, first time a sitting president's done that, there's a lot of discussion about the fact that there are billions of people around the world who could be one flight away from coming here and having a child that would then automatically have citizenship. There was discussion of birth tourism. But even amidst all of that, Chief Justice Roberts at one point during the argument said the world may have changed, but the Constitution hasn't.
5: Fox Chief Legal Correspondent Shannon Bream. The court in a 6-3 decision rule, states may ban transgender athletes from public school sports teams meant for women and girls. The arguments heard in January were about bans in Idaho and West Virginia. The ruling doesn't say states have to ban transgender athletes. And the Supreme Court also strikes down restrictions on how much money political parties can spend in coordination with candidates for Congress and president. These were the final opinions of the term. This is a Fox News alert.
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I said

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Hey, don't forget, we've got Legion baseball action on the air for you tonight here on B103. Tecumseh Johnson at Nehaka. And the game begins at 7 o'clock. That's tonight right here on B103.

0: It's the Casey Donahue Band on B103 here on your Monday morning. No, it's not. It's Tuesday, isn't it? Come on, Ben, get with the calendar, shall we? 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
1: 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Soybeans are down and corn's mostly lower with planted acreage and quarterly stocks numbers out in less than an hour. July beans are 4 1/4 lower at 11.04 and a half. August is down 7 at 11.12 and a quarter. July corn's up 3/4 at 4.02 3/4. September's down 1 3/4 at 4.08 and a half. Live and feeder cattle are waiting for direct business. August live's down 95 at 242.62. October's a dollar lower at 236.37. August feeders are down 255 at 364.92. And hogs are mixed, adjusting spreads here at the end of the month with July up 32 at 94.15 and August 97 higher at 98.25. John Perkins, Brownfield.
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2: Thank you. Good morning. Nebraska City Police are involved in an investigation of mushroom products sold at downtown smoke shops that led to a warrant for the seizure of business records, marketing materials, and surveillance video. Court records say police assisted the Nebraska Attorney General's office in the January purchase of mushroom products that tested positive for compounds investigators believe are chemically similar to analogs of psilocybin. Police sent out cease and desist letters to two businesses on May 6 and say the identified products were no longer available when undercover officers returned May 12. The University of Nebraska Board of Regents gave a multi-million dollar buyout of Nebraska Medicine the green light on Monday. During a very brief meeting Monday morning, the board voted on legal documents that would update how Nebraska Medicine is governed. The vote means Clarkson Regional Health Services will end its longtime leadership role on Tuesday. Both items passed without any discussion, with only two people attending the meeting in person. A quorum was reached via Zoom. The Pawnee City Council is seeking to fill a vacant council seat following the resignation of Councilmember Vicki Zlenka. Mayor Charlie Hatfield is accepting applications from residents interested in serving the remainder of the term, which runs through December 2028. Arbor Lodge State Park will celebrate America 250 with a Fabric of America quilt display through July 12th. Quilts of Valor will be a key feature. America 250 Nebraska City is organizing a Sharing the Spirit of America reading of the Declaration of Independence on July 8th. A reading is planned at the Odo County Courthouse steps, 5 p.m., Wednesday, July 8th. The river stage is at 9.5 feet. From the News Channel Nebraska Newsroom, I'm Dan Swanson.
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0: Mostly sunny today with that heat advisory still in effect, high in the mid-90s. Increasing clouds throughout the night tonight with a chance of showers and thunderstorms, low around 75 degrees. Mostly sunny and breezy tomorrow with a chance of showers and thunderstorms, high near 92. Tomorrow night, partly cloudy with a chance of showers, low around 74. And mostly sunny on Thursday with a chance of showers and thunderstorms, high near 91 degrees. 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

0: 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Hey, Treaty Oak Revival fans, they are bringing their Texan country rock energy to Pinnacle Bank Arena on Saturday, July 11th. 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
2: This is a Fox News alert. I'm Chris Foster. The Supreme Court upholds birthright citizenship in the United States, rejecting President Trump's executive order to end it. It
3: says children born in the United States to parents unlawfully or temporarily present are, quote, subject to the jurisdiction of the United States and are citizens at birth under the 14th Amendment's citizenship clause.
2: Fox Chief Legal Correspondent Shannon Bream. The Supreme Court in another decision upholds state restrictions on transgender athletes.
4: West Virginia and Idaho laws banning transgender girls and women from female sports teams do not violate the U.S. Constitution's Equal Protection Clause. More than two dozen states have similar laws, and the court's decision will likely settle disputes in those cases as well.
2: Fox's Jared Halpern. The court's also lifting limits on political parties' campaign spending in coordination with candidates for president and Congress. The court had upheld those limits in 2001. These are the final opinions of the Supreme Court's term. This is a Fox News alert.
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1: Soybean and corn futures. 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Cattle are down. I'm John Perkins with a Brownfield market update. Farming's in your DNA and Stein's as well. 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Stein has yield. Nearby soybeans and corn are seeing some short covering support after the USDA numbers. July beans are 8.25 higher at 11.17. August is up 6 at 11.25.25. July corn 7.5 higher at 409.5. September's up 5 at 415.25. Live and feeder cattle continue to wait for direct business. August live's $1.20 lower at 242.37. October's down 92 at 236.45. August feeders are 332 lower at 364.15. And adjusting spreads, July hogs are now 12 higher at 93.95, and August is up 62 at 97.90. And over the broader market, crude oil's now down below 70. John Perkins, Brownfield.
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3: I'm Pete Ricketts, candidate for Senate, and I approve this message.
4: Everything about Democrat Dan Osborne is fake.
5: Osborne says he's independent, but he's endorsed by the Democrat machine. Osborne admitted he'd give Democrats control of the Senate.
4: Dan Osborne said he'd have been the deciding vote to tax our tips, overtime, and Social Security.
5: Taking thousands out of our pockets. 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
4: Dan Osborne claims he's for the working man, but Osborne and his wife paid themselves hundreds of thousands of dollars through shady Wyoming companies they control, skirting election laws.
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4: And you know, some of that money was raised with a man who allegedly trafficked young girls for Jeffrey Epstein.
5: Gross. 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
0: Mostly sunny today with that heat advisory still in effect, high in the mid-90s. Increasing clouds throughout the night tonight with a chance of showers and thunderstorms, low around 75 degrees. Mostly sunny and breezy tomorrow with a chance of showers and thunderstorms, high near 92. Tomorrow night, partly cloudy with a chance of showers, low around 74. And mostly sunny on Thursday with a chance of showers and thunderstorms, high near 91 degrees. 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
3: News. I'm Gianna Gelosi. Final rulings out of the Supreme Court. The first, a loss for the president's executive order limiting birthright citizenship.
4: Right off the bat, it says children born in the United States to parents unlawfully or temporarily present are, quote, subject to the jurisdiction of the United States and are citizens at birth under the 14th Amendment's citizenship clause.
3: Fox's Shannon Bream in another ruling the justices decided.
5: West Virginia and Idaho laws banning transgender girls and women from female sports teams do not violate the U.S. Constitution's Equal Protection Clause. More than two dozen states have similar laws, and the court's decision will likely settle disputes in those cases as well.
3: Fox's Jared Halpern, the president notched a win when it came to campaign finance spending, writing the Supreme Court took restrictions off political spending, a big win. 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

baseball action on the air for you tonight. Tecumseh Johnson taking on Nehaka on the road. And first pitch is set for 7 o'clock tonight right here on B103. Let's keep it rolling with one of my favorite kind of things. It's a no-thinking thing. 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
1: 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The USDA's planted area number was up from March at 5% above 2025. Quarterly grain stocks topped expectations, but implied use was solid. Basically, here at the end of the month, July beans are up 8.25 at 11.17. August is 6.25 higher at 11.25.5. July bean meal is up a dime at 304.80. July bean oil is down 211 at 66.96. Corn's up on short covering. Corn acreage up slightly from March, contrary to expectations, but that's still 3% lower than last year. Quarterly stocks were under pre-report estimates. July's 8.75 higher at 410.75. September's up 5 at 415.25. And wheat today is higher, also end-of-the-month short covering. USDA did cut both winter and spring wheat acreage totals, and quarterly stocks were lower than what analysts were expecting. Nigeria bought harder at spring ahead of the open. July Chicago's 11.5 higher at 581. July Kansas City's up 12.5 at 612.5. July Minneapolis wheat's in delivery and up 22 at 567.75. Live and feeder cattle are down, waiting for direct trade. 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Box beef's higher at midday. August live's down 150 at 242.07. October's 122 lower at 236.15. August feeders are down 287 at 364.60. And nearby hogs are higher. Deferred months are lower on end-of-the-month spread adjustments. July is up 15 at 93.97. August is now 62 higher at 97.90. And over in the broader market, at least for now, crude oil's below $70 a barrel. John Perkins, Brownfield.
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2: Thank you. Good afternoon. Nebraska City Police are involved in an investigation of mushroom products sold at downtown smoke shops that led to a warrant for the seizure of business records, marketing materials, and surveillance video. Court records say police assisted the Nebraska Attorney General's office in the January purchase of mushroom products that tested positive for compounds investigators believe are chemically similar to analogs of psilocybin. Police sent out a cease and desist letter to two businesses on May 6 and say the identified products were no longer available when undercover officers returned May 12. However, officers asked for alternative mushroom products, and police affidavits claim those products also had similar chemical structures to illegal substances. The Odo County Attorney's Office says the investigation is ongoing, but charges are not pending. The affidavit mentions marketing items that reference product effects. Police describe packaging on one product as offering a full experience, and investigators say store clerks discussed psychoactive effects. The affidavits say when asked for alternatives, clerks in both stores suggested a gummies product that officers did not purchase. The affidavit says one package of a purchased product claimed a proprietary mushroom blend that does not violate federal law, and another package said no illegal compounds were present. One package warned that use could cause a person to fail a drug test. Police say the May 6 letter warned that sale of illegal mushroom products could result in criminal prosecution. Democratic candidates for statewide offices are embracing the challenger status in campaigns against Republican opponents. NCN's Timothy Hackett has more.
3: Three women vying for the chance to become a relatively rare Democrat to occupy a Nebraska political office took part in a candidate forum in the tiny town of Tobias last Thursday, all testifying to the value of meeting prospective voters in person and getting a chance to directly spread their messages. Secretary of State candidate Sarah Slattery said the current holder of that office, Bob Evnen, has established Nebraska as the gold standard for how safe and fair elections should be run. But Evnen was ousted by election security critic Scott Peterson in the Republican primary. And Slattery said that the nature of this campaign for this particular kind of office could provide a pathway for someone from a so-called underdog party to make some noise.
4: Sticking to your partisan guns is necessarily what people are doing because it's gotten us here and everyone is suffering equally. We're all paying too much for gas. I think that because of the nature of this office, that this race is going to be more competitive than people maybe would have thought.
3: Attorney General candidate Jocelyn Brasher is fully aware that her campaign could be an uphill battle, but that's mainly because she knows the office and the person occupying it on a direct level. Brasher was an assistant attorney general for 5 years and overlapped for about a year with current AG Mike Hilgers, whom Brasher says has taken the office in the wrong direction.
5: My message is resonating. I'm running a very nonpartisan campaign because this is a partisan office. I'm running as a Democrat, but we need to leave the politics out of this office. And that is something Mike Hilgers has not done. He's brought the politics way too much into this office. He's taken this office in the wrong direction over the past 3.5 years, and the people don't like what he's done with this office.
3: Meanwhile, Michaela Conway, candidate for the District 5 seat on the State Board of Education, mostly rejected the notion of being the underdog candidate in her campaign against Republican Angie Ebersbacher because 4 of the 8 seats on the board are currently held by Democrats. Though that fact shouldn't matter much, Conway said, in what is supposed to be a nonpartisan position that focuses much more on policy rather than political agendas.
6: It's a nonpartisan position, and it makes decisions for the entire state. No matter where those students live, no matter where those teachers are working, the decisions made by the board impact everyone. We may not share politics, and that's okay. I think what we have to remember going into this is that we do share priorities.
3: Election Day is November 3rd. From Tobias, Tim Hackett, News Channel Nebraska.
2: Thank you, Tim. The Ota County Fair has scheduled a janky to swanky exchange night at 6 p.m. July 8th at the Fair Center. The Open Class Project challenges competitors to exchange janky items and turn them into swanky items to be checked in at the fairgrounds July 30th. Other special fair contests include Nebraska Windmills Photo Contest, Unfinished Quilt Block Contest, and a Wood Palette Challenge. Awards are also available for open class barn quilts, jerky, and salsa. The river stage is at 9.5 feet. 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
7: 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Benjamin Carl Ben Leuenberger of Odo, previously of Tecumseh, passed away unexpectedly Tuesday, June 23rd, having reached the earthly age of 39. Funeral services will be at 10:30 Thursday morning at the St. Paul's Lutheran United Church of Christ, Maple Grove in rural Tecumseh. Service will be live streamed as well on the Wary Mortuary Facebook page. Visitation will be held from 9 to 8 with a family greeting friends from 6 to 8 on Wednesday at the Wary Mortuary in Tecumseh. Memorials may go to the family's choice. Interment will follow services in the Tecumseh Cemetery, and Wary Mortuary is in charge of the arrangements for Benjamin Carl Ben Leuenberger. Betty J. Dressen, age 92, of Syracuse, passed away Sunday, June 28th at the Syracuse Good Samaritan Center. Funeral services will be Thursday morning at 10 at the Faith Lutheran Church in Talmadge. That service will be live streamed on the Fussman Facebook page. Burial will follow at St. Paul's Lutheran Cemetery near Talmadge. Visitation will be held on Wednesday from 9 till 8 with a time for gathering with close friends from 5 to 7 at the funeral home in Syracuse. Memorials are suggested to Mosaic Beatrice Campus or St. Paul's Lutheran Cemetery in Talmadge. Arrangements will be handled by the Fussman Allen Harvey Funeral Home in Syracuse for Betty J. Dressen. And Lori Baker, age 95, of Nebraska City, passed away Thursday, June 25th at the Ambassador in Nebraska City. Celebration of Life service will be held on Friday at 11 o'clock at the First United Methodist Church in Nebraska City. Interment will be in the Wyuka Cemetery in Nebraska City. To honor Lori, purple attire, her favorite color, is encouraged for the services, and children are welcome and encouraged to attend. Memorials may be given to St. Jude Children's Research Hospital in her memory. Goody Mortuary, Nebraska City, is in charge of the arrangements for Lori Baker. For the full funeral list listings and a complete obituary archive, visit newschannelnebraska.com.
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11: Everything about Democrat Dan Osborne is fake.
12: Osborne says he's independent, but he's endorsed by the Democrat machine. Osborne admitted he'd give Democrats control of the Senate.
11: Dan Osborne said he'd have been the deciding vote to tax our tips, overtime, and Social Security.
12: Taking thousands out of our pockets. 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
13: 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Just give him a damn Social Security card already.
11: Dan Osborne claims he's for the working man, but Osborne and his wife paid themselves hundreds of thousands of dollars through shady Wyoming companies they control, skirting election laws.
12: Osborne and his family have pocketed nearly $500,000 already.
11: And you know, some of that money was raised with a man who allegedly trafficked young girls for Jeffrey Epstein.
12: Gross. Don't be fooled by fake Dan Osborne.
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0: Mostly sunny today with that heat advisory still in effect, high in the mid-90s. Increasing clouds throughout the night tonight with a chance of showers and thunderstorms, low around 75 degrees. Mostly sunny and breezy tomorrow with a chance of showers and thunderstorms, high near 92. Tomorrow night, partly cloudy with a chance of showers, low around 74. And mostly sunny on Thursday with a chance of showers and thunderstorms, high near 91 degrees. 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
2: News. I'm Therese Crowley. Supreme Court end of term decisions. The High Court strikes down President Trump's ban on birthright citizenship for foreign nationals. 5-4. President Trump posting Congress should do it through legislation. House Speaker Mike Johnson.
3: We'll see. I'm sure there's going to be lots of discussion about that. I will say I'm very disappointed in that outcome. I think it subjects the country to serious challenges going forward, and we'll have to deal with it as a Congress.
2: And the High Court upholds state bans on trans athletes in women and girls sports 6-3. New Jersey GOP Congressman Tom Kaine returns to the House after months of medical absence, revealing he was hospitalized with depression.
4: Like many people, I believed that I could simply push through, but I agreed to follow my doctor's recommendations. Again, not believing that it would result in a long-term stay.
2: With thanks for people's patience and prayers, America is listening to Fox News.
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0: Kane Brown kicking off the 1 o'clock hour on your Tuesday afternoon here on B103. 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
1: Soybeans and corn are up, cattle are down, hogs are mixed. Hello, I'm Megan Grebner with your commodity market update on Brownfield. When it comes to short stature corn, it all started with Stein. For decades, they've been focused on unique hybrids that deliver top yields. Stein invented short stature corn, then perfected it. Stein has yield. Soybeans are higher on short covering and technical buying. July beans up 9 1/4 at 11.18. August beans up 7 at 11.26 1/4. Corn is higher on short covering and technical buying. July corn's up 9 1/4 at 4.11 1/4. September corn up a nickel at 4.15 1/4. Live and feeder cattle are down, waiting for direct trade. August live down $1.50 at 2.42.07. August feeder cattle are down 3.15 at 3.64.32. Hogs are mixed. July lean hogs up 42 at 94.25. August lean hogs are up 85 at 98.12. I'm Megan Grebner for Brownfield.
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0: Mostly sunny today with that heat advisory still in effect, high in the mid-90s. Increasing clouds throughout the night tonight with a chance of showers and thunderstorms, low around 75 degrees. Mostly sunny and breezy tomorrow with a chance of showers and thunderstorms, high near 92. Tomorrow night, partly cloudy with a chance of showers, low around 74. And mostly sunny on Thursday with a chance of showers and thunderstorms, high near 91 degrees. 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
5: I'm John Saucier. The Supreme Court rejecting President Trump's executive order that was aimed at ending birthright citizenship for children born to non-citizens in the U.S. House Democratic Caucus Chair Pete Aguilar celebrating this decision.
6: Republicans are not serious about this issue. It's always been about politics, and we'll see how the president, you know, responds to this, but I'm sure he'll, you know, there'll be a couple hundred words that he'll put out, this was the right decision. The crazy part is that it wasn't a unanimous decision.
5: Republicans have argued birthright citizenship encourages non-citizens to travel to the U.S. and give birth in order to secure citizenship for their children. Aid groups warning Venezuela's healthcare system is at a breaking point after these two powerful earthquakes hit. Damaged hospitals are overwhelmed. Conditions in the disaster zone are getting worse. The government death toll is now up over 1,900, with even more bodies being found. 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

0: Good afternoon, River Country, B103. Welcome into the 2 o'clock hour on a Tuesday. Not just any Tuesday, last Tuesday of the month. It's the last day of the month. Wow, he's smart.
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0: 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Coming up, market information on the Brownfield Network, the late session commodity update, brought to you by Riverstone Bank. Strong roots, local people, powerful capabilities.
1: Soybeans and corn were up. Cattle were down. Hogs were mixed. Hello, I'm Megan Grebner with your commodity market update on Brownfield. You're made for farming, so was Stein. Each year, farmers look to make the most of every opportunity and define success on their own terms. Stein Seed Company is right there with them. Stein has yield. Soybeans were higher on short covering and technical buying. The USDA's planted area number was up from March and 5% above 2025. Quarterly grain stocks topped expectations, but implied use was solid. July beans up 8 at 11.16 and 3 quarters. August beans were up 5 at 11.24 and a quarter. Corn was higher on short covering and technical buying. Corn acreage was up slightly from March, contrary to expectations, but that's still 3% lower than last year. Quarterly stocks were under pre-report expectations. July corn was up 10 and 3 quarters at 4.12 and 3 quarters. September corn up 6.5 at 4.16 and 3 quarters. The wheat complex was higher on short covering and technical buying. The USDA cut both winter and spring wheat acreage totals, and quarterly stocks were lower than what analysts were expecting. In Chicago, July wheat was up 11 and a quarter at 580 and three quarters. September wheat up 9.5 at 589 and a quarter. In Kansas City, July wheat was up 11 at 611. And in Minneapolis, July wheat was up 32 at 577 and three quarters. Live and feeder cattle were lower, waiting on direct trade. Box beef at midday was higher. August lives down $1.15 at 242.42. October lives were down 72 at 236.65. August feeder cattle were down 287 at 364.60. Hogs were mixed on end-of-the-month spread adjustments. Butcher hogs were steady at midday. July lean hogs up 50 cents at 94.32. August lean hogs are up 92 at 98.20. I'm Megan Grebner for Brownfield.
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6: Thank you. Good afternoon. Nebraska City Police are involved in an investigation of mushroom products sold at downtown smoke shops that led to a warrant for the seizure of business records, marketing materials, and surveillance video. Court records say police assisted the Nebraska Attorney General's office in the January purchase of mushroom products that tested positive for compounds investigators believe are chemically similar to analogs of psilocybin. Police sent out cease and desist letters to two businesses on May 6 and say the identified products were no longer available when undercover officers returned May 12. The University of Nebraska Board of Regents gave a multi-million dollar buyout of Nebraska Medicine the green light on Monday. During a very brief meeting Monday morning, the board voted on legal documents that would update how Nebraska Medicine is governed. The vote means Clarkson Regional Health Services will end its longtime leadership role on Tuesday. Both items passed without any discussion, with only two people attending the meeting in person. A quorum was reached via Zoom. The Pawnee City Council is seeking to fill a vacant council seat following the resignation of Councilmember Vicki Zelenka. Mayor Charlie Hatfield is accepting applications from residents interested in serving the remainder of the term, which runs through December 2028. Arbor Lodge State Park will celebrate America 250 with a Fabric of America quilt display through July 12th. Quilts of Valor will be a key feature. America 250 Nebraska City is organizing a Sharing the Spirit of America reading of the Declaration of Independence on July 8th. A reading is planned at the Odo County Courthouse steps, 5 p.m., Wednesday, July 8th. The river stage is at 9.5 feet. From the News Channel Nebraska Newsroom, I'm Dan Swanson.
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0: Heat advisory today with our heat index values expected to reach 100 degrees. Highs today in the low 90s, overnight lows in the mid-70s. There is a slight chance of showers and thundershowers tonight. Winds will be out of the south and gusts to around 30 miles per hour. Tomorrow, a slight chance of showers and thundershowers and humid with highs in the low 90s, lows in the mid-70s. Winds out of the south, 15 to 20, gusting to 35 miles per hour. And on Thursday, a chance of showers and thundershowers, highs of around 90 and lows in the low 70s.

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0: 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Yeah, there's a heat advisory out. It's a little hot. It's a little steamy. We'll cool you down with today's best country. 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
3: Fox News, I'm Tom Graham. The Supreme Court rejecting President Trump's executive order aimed at ending birthright citizenship for all children born on U.S. soil. Republicans in Congress could take up an effort to end birthright citizenship. House Speaker Mike Johnson.
4: We'll see. I'm sure there's going to be lots of discussion about that. I will say I'm very disappointed in that outcome. I think it subjects the country to serious challenges going forward, and we'll have to deal with it as a Congress.
3: The High Court majority ruled the 14th Amendment confers citizenship on any person born on U.S. soil. A member of Congress who's been absent from Capitol Hill for nearly 4 months is back at work with an explanation. Fox's Chris Foster.
5: New Jersey House Republican Tom Keene Jr. says he was diagnosed and hospitalized with depression, not just feeling sad.
6: It is physical. It is emotional.
5: He says he hadn't expected to be gone so long.
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So Johnson at Nowaka, Legion Baseball tonight at 7 on the B. And then more Legion Baseball Thursday, Louisville Weeping Water at Syracuse. 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
1: Well, I ain't afraid of dying. It's the thought of being dead. 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
1: Soybeans and corn were higher Tuesday. Cattle finished lower and hogs closed mixed. I'm John Perkins with a Brownfield Market Update. When it comes to short stature corn, it all started with Stein. For decades, they've been focused on unique hybrids that deliver top yields. Stein invented short stature corn, then they perfected it. Stein has yield. Soybeans are up on end of the month short covering and technical buying. The USDA's planted area number was up from March and 5% above 2025. Quarterly grain stocks topped expectations, but implied use was still solid. July beans were up 8 at 11.16 and 3 quarters. August was 5 higher at 11.24 and a quarter. July bean meal was steady at 304.70. July bean oil is down 233 at 66.74. Corn was supported by short covering and technical buying. Corn acreage was up slightly from March, contrary to expectations, but that's still 3% lower than last year. Quarterly stocks were under pre-report estimates. July was up 10 and 3 quarters at 412 and 3 quarters. September was 6.5 higher at 416 and 3 quarters. And wheat was supported by short covering and technical buying. Gains in the nearby contracts were at least a little bit exaggerated by the light volume on this first notice day. USDA cut both winter and spring wheat acreage totals, and quarterly stocks were lower than what analysts were expecting. July Chicago was 11 and a quarter higher at 580 and 3 quarters. Live and feeder cattle were lower, waiting for direct cash cattle business to get underway. Megan Grebner will have more on that in just a moment. August live was down 115 at 242.42. October was 72 lower at 236.65. August feeders were down 287 at 364.60. September was down 322 at 362.52. And nearby hogs were higher. Deferred months were lower, adjusting spreads at the end of the month. July was 50 higher at 94.32, and August lean was up 92 at 98.20. Megan Grebner has that full look at the cash livestock markets coming up after this brief break.
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4: 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Significant trade volume isn't expected until the back half of the week. Box beef closed mixed with solid and light demand for moderate offerings. 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Estimated cattle slaughter was 110,000 head. Cash hogs had no comparison, but a solid negotiated run. Barrows and gilts at the National Daily Direct had a weighted average of 97.58. No comparison at the Iowa, Minnesota, or the Western Corn Belt, but weighted averages of 97.73. Pork values were sharply lower, down 217 at 95.49. Bellies, loins, ribs, hams, and butts were all lower, and estimated hog slaughter was 479,000 head. I'm Megan Grebner, Brownfield Ag News.
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5: Thank you. Good afternoon. Nebraska City Police are involved in an investigation of mushroom products sold at downtown smoke shops that led to a warrant for the seizure of business records, marketing materials, and surveillance video. Court records say police assisted the Nebraska Attorney General's office in the January purchase of mushroom products that tested positive for compounds investigators believe are chemically similar to analogs of psilocybin. Police sent out cease and desist letters to two businesses on May 6 and say the identified products were no longer available when undercover officers returned May 12. The University of Nebraska Board of Regents gave a multi-million dollar buyout of Nebraska Medicine the green light on Monday. During a very brief meeting Monday morning, the board voted on legal documents that would update how Nebraska Medicine is governed. The vote means Clarkson Regional Health Services will end its longtime leadership role on Tuesday. Both items passed without any discussion, with only two people attending the meeting in person. A quorum was reached via Zoom. The Pawnee City Council is seeking to fill a vacant council seat following the resignation of Councilmember Vicki Zelenka. Mayor Charlie Hatfield is accepting applications from residents interested in serving the remainder of the term, which runs through December 2028. Arbor Lodge State Park will celebrate America 250 with a Fabric of America quilt display through July 12th. Quilts of Valor will be a key feature. America 250 Nebraska City is organizing a Sharing the Spirit of America reading of the Declaration of Independence on July 8th. A reading is planned at the Odo County Courthouse steps, 5 p.m., Wednesday, July 8th. The river stage is at 9.5 feet. From the News Channel Nebraska Newsroom, I'm Dan Swanson.
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0: 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Heat advisory today with our heat index values expected to reach 100 degrees. Highs today in the low 90s, overnight lows in the mid 70s. There is a slight chance of showers and thundershowers tonight. Winds will be out of the south and gusts to around 30 miles per hour. Tomorrow, a slight chance of showers and thundershowers and humid with highs in the low 90s, lows in the mid 70s. Winds out of the south, 15 to 20, gusting to 35 miles per hour. And on Thursday, a chance of showers and thundershowers, Highs of around 90 and lows in the low 70s.

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0: Come celebrate America's 250th anniversary right here on the radio with George Burge on B103. 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
3: Everything about Democrat Dan Osborne is fake.
4: Osborne says he's independent, but he's endorsed by the Democrat machine. Osborne admitted he'd give Democrats control of the Senate.
3: Dan Osborne said he'd have been the deciding vote to tax our tips, overtime, and Social Security,
4: taking thousands out of our pockets. 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
3: Dan Osborne claims he's for the working man, but Osborne and his wife paid themselves hundreds of thousands of dollars through shady Wyoming companies they control, skirting election laws.
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3: And you know, some of that money was raised with a man who allegedly trafficked young girls for Jeffrey Epstein.
4: Gross. Don't be fooled by fake Dan Osborne.
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3: Fox News, I'm John Saucier. The Supreme Court striking down President Trump's executive order limiting birthright citizenship, ruling the 14th Amendment guaranteeing citizenship to every freeborn person in the U.S. House Republican Conference Chair Lisa McClain says Congress must act to prevent this ruling from being taken advantage of.
4: I mean, this is why the Save America Act, I think, is really so important, number one. Number two, I think this is why we need to make sure that we have a secure and safe border.
3: A JetBlue plane hit a drone as it was trying to land at JFK Airport in New York. Transportation Secretary Sean Duffy tells Fox he believes these drone pilots did not have authorization to fly them in these areas.
5: We have a lot of hobbyists who are now getting access to drones or RC aircraft and are flying them in spaces that they shouldn't. So we partner with the FBI and Homeland Security to investigate all of these incursions.
3: JetBlue says the plane was able to land safely with no damage. 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

103 AccuWeather forecast, extended Friday and Saturday, mid-90s, with heat index values up to 100 and a chance for evening showers. Sunday and Monday, a chance of showers with highs in the upper 80s.

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1: I'm Brent Barnett with Ag Headline News on Brownfield. U.S. grain supplies generally got larger over the last year. USDA says on June 1st, corn stocks were below pre-report estimates, but still up 14% on the year, with the big 2025 crop at least somewhat canceling out solid demand. Soybean stocks were a little bit above expectations and 5% more than the year prior. More news is next.
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1: Midwestern corn farmers should be on high alert for tar spot. Mike Probst with BASF tells Brownfield.
5: We've seen it expand now to 6 different states, including one county that has now been confirmed in Illinois. So there's nothing that really points to this is going to slow down.
1: A market analyst says it remains to be seen if Iran begins to make purchases of U.S. ag goods. Jim McCormick is with AgMarket.net.
6: That's the hard part about it, because of the fact that, let's face it, we're dealing with a country that we haven't traded with for 40 years very aggressively. So how do you get the reliability of it?
1: He tells Brownfield the market hasn't paid much attention to the issue.
6: I think how you look at the marketplace as a producer, if you can get Iran to come in and buy, I think that's bonus.
1: House Ag Committee Chairman G.T. Thompson has introduced a new ag labor bill that's meant to build upon previous efforts to reform the H-2A guest worker program. More news online at brownfieldagnews.com. I'm Brent Barnett.
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0: 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Heat advisory today with our heat index values expected to reach 100 degrees. Highs today in the low 90s, overnight lows in the mid 70s. There is a slight chance of showers and thundershowers tonight. Winds will be out of the south and gusts to around 30 miles per hour. Tomorrow, a slight chance of showers and thundershowers and humid with highs in the low 90s, lows in the mid 70s. Winds out of the south, 15 to 20, gusting to 35 miles per hour. And on Thursday, a chance of showers and thundershowers, highs of around 90 and lows in the low 70s.

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0: Garth Brooks on B103, calling Baton Rouge. And coming up at the top of the hour, it is the 5 at 5 here on River Country. 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The Morton James Public Library story time tomorrow at 10 a.m. and again Thursday afternoon at 4. Story time for kids who are 2 to 6 years of age. Also going on Thursday, 3:45 until 6, the Farmers Market in Nebraska City, 8th Street, between Central and 1st. It's open rain or shine. And the Chess Club meets Thursday from 4 until 6. 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
3: Fox News, I'm Tom Graham. Democrats cheering a Supreme Court decision striking down President Trump's executive order limiting birthright citizenship. House Minority Leader Hakeem Jeffries.
4: Donald Trump was endeavoring to violate the Constitution because he's a wannabe king. And I'm thankful that that effort has been struck down.
3: The Supreme Court ruled the 14th Amendment guaranteed citizenship for anyone born on U.S. soil. Newly released high court ruling also allowing states to ban transgender athletes from girls and women's sports programs.
5: West Virginia and Idaho laws banning transgender girls and women from female sports teams do not violate the U.S. Constitution's Equal Protection Clause. More than two dozen states have similar laws, and the court's decision will likely settle disputes in those cases as well.
3: Fox's Jared Halpern in Washington. 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

0: Zac Brown Band and Jimmy Buffett Knee Deep, wrapping up segment one of two for the B103 5 at 5 right now. 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
1: Thank you. Good evening. Nebraska City Police are involved in an investigation of mushroom products sold at downtown smoke shops that led to a warrant for the seizure of business records, marketing materials, and surveillance video. Court records say police assisted the Nebraska Attorney General's office in the January purchase of mushroom products that tested positive for compounds investigators believe are chemically similar to analogs of psilocybin. Police sent out a cease and desist letter to two businesses on May 6 and say the identified products were no longer available when undercover officers returned May 12. However, officers asked for alternative mushroom products, and police affidavits claim those products also had similar chemical structures to illegal substances. The Edo County Attorney's Office says the investigation is ongoing, but charges are not pending. The affidavit mentions marketing items that reference product effects. Police describe packaging on one product as offering a full experience. And investigators say store clerks discussed psychoactive effects. The affidavits say when asked for alternatives, clerks in both stores suggested a gummies product that officers did not purchase. The affidavit says one package of a purchased product claimed a proprietary mushroom blend that does not violate federal law, and another package said no illegal compounds were present. One package warned that use could cause a person to fail a drug test. Police say the May 6 letter warned that sale of illegal mushroom products could result in criminal prosecution. Democratic candidates for statewide offices are embracing the challenger status in campaigns against Republican opponents. NCN's Timothy Hackett has more.
2: Three women vying for the chance to become a relatively rare Democrat to occupy a Nebraska political office took part in a candidate forum in the tiny town of Tobias last Thursday, all testifying to the value of meeting prospective voters in person and getting a chance to directly spread their messages. Secretary of State candidate Sarah Slattery said the current holder of that office, Bob Evnen, has established Nebraska as the gold standard for how safe and fair elections should be run. But Evnen was ousted by election security critic Scott Peterson in the Republican primary. And Slattery said that the nature of this campaign for this particular kind of office could provide a pathway for someone from a so-called underdog party to make some noise.
3: Sticking to your partisan guns is necessarily what people are doing because it's gotten us here and everyone is suffering equally. We're all paying too much for gas. I think that because of the nature of this office, that this race is going to be more competitive than people maybe would have thought.
2: Attorney General candidate Jocelyn Brasher is fully aware that her campaign could be an uphill battle, but that's mainly because she knows the office and the person occupying it on a direct level. Brasher was an assistant attorney general for 5 years and overlapped for about a year with current AG Mike Hilgers, whom Brasher says has taken the office in the wrong direction.
4: My message is resonating. I'm running a very nonpartisan campaign because this is a partisan office. I'm running as a Democrat, but we need to leave the politics out of this office. And that is something Mike Hilgers has not done. He has brought the politics way too much into this office. He's taken this office in the wrong direction over the past 3.5 years, and the people don't like what he's done with this office.
2: Meanwhile, Michaela Conway, candidate for the District 5 seat on the State Board of Education, mostly rejected the notion of being the underdog candidate in her campaign against Republican Angie Ebersbacher because 4 of the 8 seats on the board are currently held by Democrats. Though that fact shouldn't matter much, Conway said, in what is supposed to be a nonpartisan position that focuses much more on policy rather than political agendas.
5: It's a nonpartisan position, and it makes decisions for the entire state. No matter where those students live, no matter where those teachers are working, the decisions made by the board impact everyone. We may not share politics, and that's okay. I think what we have to remember going into this is that we do share priorities.
2: Election Day is November 3rd. From Tobias, Tim Hackett, News Channel Nebraska.
1: Thank you, Tim. The Otter County Fair has scheduled the Janky to Swanky Exchange Night at 6 p.m. July 8th at the Fair Center. The Open Class Project challenges competitors to exchange janky items and turn them into swanky items to be checked in at the fairgrounds July 30th. Other special fair contests include Nebraska Windmills Photo Contest, Unfinished Quilt Block Contest, and a Wood Palette Challenge. 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
0: Heat advisory today with our heat index values expected to reach 100 degrees. Highs today in the low 90s, overnight lows in the mid-70s. There is a slight chance of showers and thundershowers tonight. Winds will be out of the south and gusts to around 30 miles per hour. Tomorrow, a slight chance of showers and thundershowers and humid with highs in the low 90s, lows in the mid-70s. Winds out of the south, 15 to 20, gusting to 35 miles per hour. And on Thursday, a chance of showers and thundershowers, highs of around 90 and lows in the low 70s.

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1: 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Barkeep asked me, what'll it be? I said, what you got? He said, well, there's

0: 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Coming up, Tecumseh Johnson at Nahaka. 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

0: 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Yeah, there's a heat advisory out. It's a little hot. 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We'll cool you down with today's best country. 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
3: Fox News, I'm John Saucier. The Supreme Court upholding birthright citizenship, claiming most babies born on American soil are citizens, regardless of where their parents are from. Border czar Tom Holland tells Fox he's worried this ruling would lead to birth tourism.
4: So we have U.S. citizens by the thousands and discontinued by the millions living in countries that I think are adversaries to us that can come here and have an impact on how this country is run.
3: At a rally in New York City led by those who brought the case to the Supreme Court, Murad Araday is president and CEO of the New York Immigration Coalition.
5: Today's ruling means that hundreds of thousands of families can breathe a little bit easier and know that their child is here to stay.
3: Chief Justice John Roberts said in the court's ruling, the framers of the 14th Amendment extended citizenship to every freeborn person in this land. On Truth Social, President Trump's calls on Congress to end, quote, expensive and unfair to our country birthright citizenship. 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

0: River Country B103. Blame It on Texas. That's Mark Chestnut. Time now to take a look at the B103 Country Almanac for June 30th. It was on this day back in 1972. Opryland Theme Park and Hotel opened to the public. That was about 2 years before the Grand Ole Opry House opened. When that debuted, about 2 years later, the opening night was attended by U.S. President Richard Nixon, who, by the way, played a couple of songs on the piano. Really? Really, he did. And happy birthday today to Cole Swindell. He turns 43 years old today.
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5: Everything about Democrat Dan Osborne is fake.
6: Osborne says he's independent, but he's endorsed by the Democrat machine. Osborne admitted he'd give Democrats control of the Senate.
5: Dan Osborne said he'd have been the deciding vote to tax our tips, overtime, and Social Security.
6: Taking thousands out of our pockets. Then he'd turn around and give that money and citizenship to illegal immigrants. Just listen.
7: A clear path and a streamline to citizenship. Just give him a damn Social Security card already.
5: Dan Osborne claims he's for the working man, but Osborne and his wife paid themselves hundreds of thousands of dollars through shady Wyoming companies they control, skirting election laws.
6: Osborne and his family have pocketed nearly $500,000 already.
5: And you know, some of that money was raised with a man who allegedly trafficked young girls for Jeffrey Epstein.
6: Gross. Don't be fooled by fake Dan Osborne.
5: Paid for by Pete Ricketts for Senate.
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0: Heat advisory today with our heat index values expected to reach 100 degrees. Highs today in the low 90s, overnight lows in the mid 70s. There is a slight chance of showers and thundershowers tonight. Winds will be out of the south and gusts to around 30 miles per hour. Tomorrow, a slight chance of showers and thundershowers and humid with highs in the low 90s, lows in the mid 70s. Winds out of the south, 15 to 20, gusting to 35 miles per hour. And on Thursday, a chance of showers and thundershowers, highs of around 90 and lows in the low 90s.

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4: Well, on a day hot enough to make the devil cuss, I walked into a bar so thirsty I was spitting dust. 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
3: This Jake Malcolm's going to throw it. 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He's going to break tackles, and he's running down the field. He's going. 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
4: Hello and welcome to some high school summertime baseball here. American Legion League baseball here between the Tecumseh team, post 2, post 3:30, and Nahaka. Nahaka, small town baseball feel here at in this town here. A little railroad town, Nahaka, but little other towns too. Union, Murray, all towns are consolidated here for this one team, and it should be a great night for some baseball here, as we do have the intercom right above us here. But if you can hear me well, but it is a hot one tonight for sure. It has been hot the last couple days in southeast Nebraska here in River Country. But luckily, got some cloud coverage, a little bit, kind of thin clouds over there on the horizon. We are going to be staring right into the sunset here with how the seating is here in Nahaka. But luckily, some cloud coverage, a little bit, and the breeze is staying up too. So I brought a fan with me, but I don't think I'm going to have to really use it very much. Heavy winds coming from the south, straight south, blowing in that hot air here with the 90 degrees weather here in the evening still. But, no, with this win right behind home plate, should have some nice hits if they're able to hit some contact here on these starting pitchers. Should be an entertaining baseball game for sure. But a little bit about these teams here. Both these teams do play each other quite often. They were both in the same tournament last weekend. And I believe that was hosted in Plattsmouth, I believe. But a lot of area teams, some Lincoln teams as well. That's who Nahaka had to play. Lincoln Lutheran's Legion team. However, they lost that and lost the consolation game after that in the loser's bracket right away. So two quick losses in the tournament there. Tecumseh, however, won their first couple games and was able to play in the third place game then in that tournament as well. Ended up actually beating that Lincoln Lutheran team who beat Nahaka in that first round. But this Tecumseh team, very impressive. I recognize a lot of the players from last season, last summer, and so a lot of veteran teams for sure on this Tecumseh team. A lot of 19, 18-year-olds leading this team, looking at a lot of the scores too. If they're playing an inexperienced team, they're going to run up the score and get it done in a few innings, as that is the run rule there for baseball here for Legion. But here for the Nahaka team, trying to just get some wins here under their belt. It's been kind of a struggling season for these small town kids, playing a lot of bigger teams around the area too. But you know, here in their home field in Nahaka, should be maybe get some home field advantage. We don't know, but we'll see here. As I remember last season, Tecumseh was playing a very inexperienced team in Elmwood, just down the road from here. But And had a slow start, but ended up winning it. But a lot of those same players, like I said. We do have Anthem now, but stay tuned for some more baseball here after the National Anthem and these messages.
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2: 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Love the feel of it, love the vibes here in the middle of the Nahaka community. Like I said, only a population of maybe close to 200 people, maybe even that, but lots of small towns around here, including